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0: 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The puck drops on another Peterborough Kia Pete's season. 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
1: You got in trouble for calling her Fat Sammy. 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
1: Oh, Jeff G.
3: Really?
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2: I couldn't tell, but he's like, yeah, Sammy came to me and...
1: Was it Paul?
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5: Mm-hmm. 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
6: He said it to me as well. 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
3: Double standard, uh-huh. 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
1: Yeah, exactly.
2: Ever.
1: Yeah.
2: No complaints about that.
1: Nobody comes to our defense.
3: You just agree. You can't be mean to girls or you'll get in trouble. 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

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Now, what if we told you that we play them all? 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

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The puck drops on another Peterborough Kia Pete's season. You'll hear every hit, every goal, every big moment right here. 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
1: Hey, it's the John Show weeknights on Freak 90.5. We are days away from Peterborough Kia Pete's Hockey being back. September 17th, the puck drops, and suddenly there's a very good reason to make plans around a hockey game again. 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

0: says it's time to roll out of bed. Your brain is saying, why? 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
1: Hey, good morning. Welcome to a brand new day. You made it. It is Chris with you on this Wednesday, September the 16th. Good morning. It is the Wake Up Call. It's guacamole day today. Not a real fan, but to those who are, there you go. Working Parents Day, Step Family Day, Play-Doh Day, Raisin Bread Day, Collecting Rocks Day today. All right, so a wide variety there for your Wednesday. Let's head to the calendar for September the 16th. On this date back in 1857, a patent was issued for the typesetting machine. James Cash Penny was born on this date back in 1875. If you recognize the name, yes, J.C. Penny. September 16th, 1949 was the big screen debut in the Warner Brothers cartoon Fast and Furious of Wile E. Coyote. On this date, 1953, The Robe, the first movie filmed in the widescreen process CinemaScope, premiered in New York. On this date, 2011, the critically acclaimed film Drive, starring Canadian Ryan Gosling, was released. And on this date, 2018, Canadian racer Robert Wickens won the Rookie of the Year in IndyCar. Celebrity birthdays today, Nick Jonas is 34 today, Amy Poehler is 55, Mark Anthony, 58, Molly Shannon is 62 today, Richard Marx is 63, David Copperfield, 70, Mickey Rourke, 74. Up and going on this Wednesday, September the 16th. Good morning to you and welcome. This is the Wake Up Call.

0: is going on in the world. 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
1: Good morning and welcome back. Here's some things you might want to chat about around the Wednesday water cooler. Coming to the Las Vegas Sphere, Oprah Winfrey's AHA, a new live immersive experience created in collaboration with a global collective of musicians, artists, and storytellers, debuting at the Sphere in Las Vegas for one weekend only, April 2nd through to the 4th. Four opening acts have dropped out of the Ed Sheeran tour in support of Macklemore, who was dropped for making pro-Palestinian comments on stage. Scientists are saying that the planet Mercury has been actively shrinking over the billions of years that it's orbited the sun, a process that's leaving cracked up wrinkles behind like an old apple. How important is high school football south of the border? Well, the behavior of the Victor Valley High School varsity football team and their coaches in California was so bad during their rivalry game last Friday against Apple Valley that the entire team and coaches have been suspended for a week, and they're going to be forced to forfeit their next game. Joining the Marvel Universe as Ghost Rider is Ryan Gosling. A recent survey of more than 2,000 people found that being back in school is among the most common recurring dreams out there, right up there with falling and being chased. And why should you switch to a no-shoes indoors policy at your home? At the University of Arizona, they studied 26 pairs of shoes that had been worn for 3 months in the outside world and came up with some alarming results. The shoes carried between 3,600 and 8 million colony-forming units of bacteria, both on the inside and outside of the shoes. E. coli, or fecal bacteria, was the most common organism being tracked around. It is the wake-up call on your Wednesday.
0: If you're one of the 47.3 million people with access to a smart speaker and are freaked out that there are 47.3 million people with a smart speaker, ask it to play Freak 90.5 on the iHeartRadio app.

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1: Good morning. 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Local teachers and education workers are expected to take part in a province-wide day of action today. 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
1: Good morning. It's Chris with you. Coming up, I believe it's this Sunday, September the 20th. Yes, this Sunday, the annual Terry Fox Run all over the province and in Canada. 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I know quite a few people who have done that. 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TerryFox.org is where the information is that you can find a local Terry Fox run near you, or how to volunteer. And coast to coast, it'll be held this coming Sunday, September the 20th. Right around this time of year for the next 3 years, September 20th this year, the 19th of September next year, the 17th of September in 2028. And if you can't participate due to whatever reasons, maybe you're not physically able to, but you can support the cause, you can donate to the Terry Fox organization. You can be at the events this coming Sunday in your neck of the woods and support those who are participating. 2026 Terry Fox Run set to go coast to coast this coming Sunday, September the 20th. That'll do it for our time together here on our Wednesday, September the 16th. Plenty more news, sports, weather, great programming on the way. Join me tomorrow. We'll open up your Thursday right across the entire province with a wake-up call starting at 5 a.m. That's all the time I have for you today, my friends. And as always, I thank you for yours. Have a wonderful Wednesday. We'll chat tomorrow.
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2: Good morning, everybody. Today is Wednesday. It is September the 16th, 2026. We are the Woody Show.
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2: I'm Woody. That's Greg Gorey.
3: I would.
2: We got Menace.
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2: 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We got Sammy.
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2: Morgan, our associate producer. Vaughn, our video producer. We got dumbass Tyler. We got Bort. We got Menji holding things down. The Woody Show production department. 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We'll get to the birthdays, porno birthday here in just a few minutes. Today is World Barber Day.
4: Oh, right. Shout out.
3: Mad respect.
4: Yeah.
2: Well, it's not as simple as it used to be, man. Like, it's the barber world has gotten crazy.
4: Really?
2: Yeah, because now they're charging crazy amounts of money.
6: It's like salon money.
2: Yeah.
3: Yeah, that's
2: like
3: true.
2: Like, if I go into a barber shop and they have one of those ring lights for your video, social media stuff.
3: Then you know the price is jacked.
2: Yeah, I know immediately to turn around. And like, where you walk in, there's nobody in there.
3: Yeah.
2: And you go, yeah, I'm just here for a haircut. Do you have an appointment? You go, no. Isn't there a little barber pole spinning outside?
3: Right. You just
2: and you walk in. Yeah, man, you need to make an appointment.
4: Yeah, go, no. Oh, well, then forget people it. People get booked, man.
2: Yeah, you go, oh, no, forget it. No, well, you could do it right now, but you just have to go through our app or our website. And then, like, okay, so you go through exercise because what they want is they want your name, your number, your email address.
3: Follow-up stuff.
2: Yeah, because then they hit you with, and this happened to me recently, they hit me with
3: time for an appointment?
2: No, they hit me with their Instagram channel.
6: They're
2: emailing me and texting me stuff.
4: The app that I use for everywhere is Booksy.
8: Me too.
4: Yeah, Booksy it's great.
2: Booksy? Like,
4: Booksy. You find local barbers on there, and then you just book the time. It's super easy.
2: Yeah, then they want like $65 for a haircut.
8: Is that how much you pay? Wow.
4: Not mine.
2: No, I'm saying at a barbershop.
8: At a barbershop, I pay $50.
2: Yeah. Jeez, that's crazy for a barber.
8: That's insane.
4: Mine's 42, but then I tip,
2: So I started going back to that place, Hammer and Nail.
6: Oh, right.
2: I don't have the membership anymore.
3: Oh, really?
2: Yeah, but because it's one-off. If I just need the haircut or, beard trim to do the straight razor shave, I'll just do that.
3: Yeah.
2: So I was paying for the membership and not really taking advantage.
3: Because with that, you could go anytime.
2: Anytime.
3: Right? Wow. Mm-hmm.
2: Anytime. Today is International Day for the Preservation of the Ozone Layer.
3: Neat.
4: Okay. Do you remember that?
3: About that in ages.
4: In the 80s? That was big when you were a kid.
3: We were all going to die.
2: That was a big topic, man. We had no aerosol cans, none of that kind of stuff.
4: It was the ozone layer and then the rainforest.
3: Totally.
2: Now, today is September 16th. It is not May 5th. Today, ladies and gentlemen, is Mexican Independence Day.
4: The actual one.
6: Wow.
2: Yes. Today is Collect Rocks Day.
4: Boring. Shout out to Rocks.
2: I did know this woman. She was one of our neighbors when we lived in this apartment complex, and she collected rocks, and she had like these rock designs in her little, like, next to her patio, and she just had this little concrete slab. It's an apartment, right? So little concrete slab right off her sliding glass door, and then right next to that patio, she would have, like, so for 4th of July, she would have red, white, and blue in the form of a flag.
6: Aww.
2: You know? And that's how, this is before my parents, or my mom and my stepdad knew each other. I was walking through the apartment complex and I saw this girl messing up all those rocks.
6: Oh.
2: And
3: rude.
2: I go, hey, don't do that. I'm like,
6: good for you.
2: I'm like seven, almost eight years old. Mm-hmm. I go, that's don't do that. And she turns around and throws one of those rocks at me.
4: Oh, damn.
6: Okay. Damn. Yeah.
2: And so I picked it up and I threw it back and I hit her in the head with the rock.
4: Sweet.
2: She starts wailing.
6: That's what you get.
2: Other sliding glass door opens. Out comes this guy, grabs her, grabs me, pulls me into his apartment, goes, who are you? And I'm keeping my mouth shut.
3: Yeah.
2: There's
3: John
2: this,
3: Smith.
2: Yeah. There's this other girl sitting now on the couch next to the girl I just hit in the head with a rock. It's her sister. And I go, uh-oh, I know who she is.
3: Mm-hmm.
2: It's this girl, Robin. And this is her sister, right?
3: Mm-hmm.
2: I'm like, uh-oh. this girl and I don't get along. This is the girl that I had the run-in in kindergarten with who wouldn't get off the little jungle gym thing.
5: Mm-hmm.
2: And so I punched her back in kindergarten. And she gave
5: Quite
2: my name.
5: History,
2: she
5: yeah.
2: told the guy my name. And he went from wanting to kill me, and he's like, you shouldn't throw rocks.
5: Yeah.
2: I was like, wow. He goes, get out of here. And okay. I left. I'm like, how did that happen? I thought for sure, because both those girls now hate me, right?
5: Yeah.
2: I go home. My mom's home. Hey, how's everything? I go, I just hit this girl in the head with a rock. She goes, oh, is she okay? I go, I don't know. I'm 7. You know what I mean?
5: Like, right.
2: I don't know. So we went over there, and there is where my mom and stepdad met each other. And
6: wow.
2: those two girls are now my stepsisters.
6: That's
2: how it happened. All
6: so
2: thanks
6: insane.
2: To a woman who collected rocks.
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2: Phones are open, 877-44-WOODY. 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Don't forget the hat trick giveaway continues later on this morning. 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You also get that super sweet jersey.
5: Nice.
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4: Oh, all right.
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2: Hey, so, we just brought her up recently. Oh, I know why. Because, we were talking about Howard Stern, and he did that deal with HBO Max.
3: Yeah.
2: So, Howard is now doing one show a week. You're lucky.
4: Right?
2: One day,
3: yeah.
2: One show, and then that show gets cut up, and then they make it into a show that's going to be on HBO Max, which that starts this week.
3: Okay.
2: Right?
4: Yeah.
2: And having conversations with different people, like, oh, did you see that? I'm like, yeah. So I just wonder, like, because, like, I'm a lifelong Howard Stern fan, admirer. There's no more admiration I could pile on to him and his career and what he's done and everything else.
4: For sure.
2: That said, if we're being fair,
3: yes,
2: like, he's not, you just don't hear anybody talking about him.
3: I forget he exists until his face pops up in the headlines.
2: Other than in radio circles. That's where I hear about it. I don't hear anybody outside my radio life. I never hear any conversation. It never used to be that way. Every once in a while, there'll be like a, you know, an interview or something that pops up.
3: Some clip.
2: Right, but very rare. And I was having this conversation with somebody. I said, I just wonder how much people will care about that, or how much interest will there be in that. Because even among the hardcore fans, he evolved, and I don't fault him for that. Like, the show and him as a person, he evolved. And so a lot of the Howard that everybody fell in love with doesn't exist anymore.
4: No.
2: For whatever reason, you can read all about that online. That's not what this is about. And then I said, you know, dude, even Oprah is not relevant anymore. As soon as we say this.
5: Yeah. Oh, I know.
2: Oprah is going to Vegas for her own show at the Sphere.
5: Yeah.
4: What?
2: Uh-huh. It's called Oprah Winfrey's Aha.
5: Uh-huh.
2: And she's doing four performances, April 2nd through the 4th of next year. It's going to be
3: performances.
2: It's going to be music, poetry, storytelling.
5: There's a ton of guests of people I've never heard of.
4: So it's like a variety show?
2: It sounds like it would be the Oprah Winfrey show.
4: With music
3: but
4: and
3: like
4: performances.
3: Just a live version of it.
2: I guess, yeah. Huh.
5: It's supposed to be, from what I could tell, like an art experience.
4: Okay.
2: Cool.
5: I mean, obviously it's the Sphere. There's going to be a ton of visuals.
3: Yeah.
5: So I'm sure there'll be like people talking with visuals behind them.
2: Yeah. Speaking of Howard and Oprah Winfrey, one of my favorite clips of all, as a Howard fan, one of my favorite clips of all time was when he would, every time Oprah would come up, he'd play this.
6: Oprah Winfrey. Negro woman of the South.
2: I love that. It's so funny.
3: Remember that.
2: Oprah Winfrey. So every time somebody mentions Oprah in my mind, I'm going, Oprah Winfrey. Negro woman of the South. I forget what that, it was some guy who sent him a tape of some rant or something. He was trying to get Howard's attention. It was so stupid.
3: The middle-aged woman worship of Oprah kind of creeps me out.
2: Really?
3: It kind of bums me out.
4: Well, like at the height of its powers, it was cultish.
3: That's it. That's the word I'm looking for.
2: Yeah,
3: it's
2: maybe.
3: Cultish.
2: Yeah. I mean, God, how do you not appreciate what she accomplished?
3: Oh my God. It's incredible. Unquestionably.
2: Imagine if she was like Greg and she checks her bank account every day.
5: Oh, I know.
4: Greg, her head would fall off.
2: Sure, she does. Imagine how cool that is.
3: Going up.
2: Yeah, imagine how cool that is.
3: Oh my God. That would be a dream.
2: Yeah. So tickets start for that at the Oprah at the Sphere, $145. Damn.
4: Starting.
2: They started $100. Yeah, they started $145.
5: Are we going or what?
2: No.
5: Hell no.
2: I have not seen anything at the Sphere yet. The first thing I will see at the Sphere, I have tickets for Metallica, but that's not till February.
4: It's gonna rule. It's awesome.
2: Yeah. Mm-hmm.
3: They're gonna make more.
2: I'm very excited about it.
5: Yeah.
3: More spheres. Like around the world.
5: Yeah, over in Abu Dhabi.
3: Oh, I won't go.
4: Yeah, you can go there, Greg.
2: Well, no. I was reading something about how, man, the Sphere is getting its ass kicked.
5: Oh, there were all these plans.
2: Yeah, there were all these plans to build other ones in the United States, and now they're not doing them. They're like, nope.
3: Damn it.
2: Nope.
5: You know who's killing it is Cosm. Cosm, who is like a super scaled down version. They just opened another one in Detroit. They have one, I think, opened now in Atlanta. There's going to be like 13 different cities that are going to have Cosm. That's gonna be huge.
2: Yeah, those are cool.
5: Yeah, mm-hmm.
2: I've seen the one in Dallas.
3: Right,
2: it was cool.
5: Yeah,
2: cool place. It feels like you're sitting front row at a game.
4: That's so you are.
2: Yeah, it's pretty cool.
3: Right.
2: Yeah. Oh, Giants running back. You know this Cam Scatabo. This guy is he's a killer, man. He's mm-hmm. He's a really good player. And so he is a big deal for the Giants fans. You might not know, like a casual person may not know the name yet. I think he's one of those guys, like, the more you're watching football, you're going to hear about him because he's an exciting player.
5: Yeah. And even in circles like gaming and streaming and all that stuff, he's got a huge following.
2: Yeah. Yeah. Yeah. So anyway, you would think he wouldn't have this problem. This is so, it reminds me of us at any iHeart thing.
4: Okay.
2: Okay. So, this is before the Sunday night football game. Security didn't know who he was. He got stuck outside MetLife Stadium.
3: Couldn't get in.
2: He's got his giant Ford F-350. He's coming in through the player lot.
5: Uh-huh.
2: Right?
5: Yeah.
2: And he was just, you know, hanging out the window going, let me in. I'm the running back.
4: Yeah. How much more specific do you need me to be?
2: I'm the running back.
5: He finally
2: made it inside. Then he scored the Giants' first touchdown. I mean, he did the cartwheel and did the backflip, the whole thing.
3: Funny.
2: Yeah, dude. He had to have surgery because he hurt himself last year. Busted up his ankle really bad. But, dude, imagine being good enough to play in the NFL, but you can't even get past your own security guard.
5: Oh, yeah.
2: At your home stadium. Yeah. Not even like you're on the road.
4: This should be no problem.
2: Like, Giants fans are obsessed with this guy, and rightfully so. He's a really good player.
5: That just happened to me recently at one of our offices.
2: See?
5: Like, yeah, my card, I try to go to one of our offices.
2: Where our show is aired.
5: Yeah. And my key card was
4: denied.
5: Disconnected. And people recognized me. And they're like, oh, hey, what's up? They're like, yeah, wait out here.
2: Mm-hmm. Wait out here.
5: Yeah.
3: Not open the door and
5: no,
3: let
5: no,
3: you
5: no, come on in. We'll fix it. Like, no, I had to wait for a while. And then they eventually said,
2: I would have just left.
5: Come in.
4: Yeah, I tried. I did
3: was
4: my
3: with
4: part.
3: A mutual friend of ours at Lollapalooza one year. Yeah. And Beck was on the lineup. And he didn't have the proper pass to get backstage. And we were witnessing this. And like, that's Beck. He's the headliner.
2: Yeah.
4: Who needs to vouch for me?
3: He couldn't get up there.
2: There's someone recently. Yeah. Slash was trying to get in somewhere.
4: Oh, yeah.
3: And then he had to walk all the way around.
5: But he was cool about it. Like, oh, I'm Slash.
2: Right. But like, how do you not recognize Slash?
4: Right. Wonderful
5: question.
4: Yeah, he's
5: pretty recognizable.
2: He's Slash, dude.
3: Right.
4: There's only one.
2: I think, wasn't it like some, it was like a rock show or something. Like, you would think somebody working at a rock venue
3: might know
2: Slash.
3: Pretty sure our moms would know who Slash is.
2: I keep waiting for the day that we show up here and our card doesn't work. It's coming.
5: Yeah. Every morning. Oh, yeah, for sure.
2: Oh, it's coming.
5: It's gonna.
3: I like hearing that beep every morning.
4: Same.
3: You know?
4: It's a relief.
3: Like, oh, good.
2: Yeah, the light turns green. You're like, all right, good.
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1: Hey.
0: Long live the Woody Show on the text. That's nice. Thank you. Appreciate that. Phones are open, 877-44-WOODY. Send us a text over to 22987. Yeah, I'm telling you, it's weird times.
1: Mm-hmm. Yeah, something in the air.
0: So much weird stuff going on.
1: Yeah.
0: Yep. Not just in our industry, just in the world.
2: Mm-hmm.
0: And man, you feel it. Mm-hmm. So if you show up and your car doesn't work all of a sudden, you know what's up.
3: Yeah.
0: Like, dude, I had muckety mucks from this company look me right in the face and tell me that I should spend less time and have less concern over the content and what we do on the show. And I should be spending more of my time doing the sales department's job. If we do that, people won't listen. And then you don't have an audience to sell anything to. Mm-hmm. There's nobody to message to.
2: Yeah, this is so backward. Yeah.
0: It's so bad. So, by the way, we're not doing that.
1: Don't worry.
0: I mean, we are. Like, we're working on some things to, try to help sales out more. And it's not their fault. They're overwhelmed too.
3: Yeah.
0: They're overwhelmed and they have things. But I said, all right, so when I go, are they supposed to then reciprocate? Like, I go down on them and then they go down on me with some like contest ideas or topic ideas.
3: Awesome.
0: Like, is it like 69ing kind of thing?
1: Right.
0: Like, I help you, you help me or whatever.
2: Yeah. What are we doing tomorrow on the show?
0: And so it's really weird, but we're not doing that. I read an article, another guy who does what we do and for the same company. And, he goes, I'm in a great situation. He goes, everything I do, but the audience comes first. I go, yes, that's exactly what our marching orders are around here, mm-hmm. right? On this show. Yeah. Like, we're constantly working on stuff. We're trying to figure out like something to kind of switch it up or keep it interesting. And, because that's the most important. Mm-hmm. We figure if we bring an audience, like then they'll have, an audience to sell to. It's worked out to this point pretty well.
2: Yeah.
3: Yeah.
0: But if we're going to be told focus less on the audience, like you're taking for granted the fact that people, and a lot of companies do this where they take for granted. They think that people will just always be there no matter what. Mm-hmm. That's why customer service sucks so bad. Oh, they're fine. They're still going to keep our cell service. Uh-huh. They're still going to keep our, they're still going to have us do, work on their HVAC system or whatever it is.
3: They'll be there.
0: No, you don't take care of the customer. You don't take care of the listener in our case. Like that goes away.
4: It does, because there's too many choices now. So if you're not with it, they'll move to somebody else.
3: Yeah, whatever the industry is. I was just reading some, you're on the right track, because I was just reading some recent marketing trade stuff. And they said that companies who are spending money on ads are not caring about people with massive Instagram account followings anymore. All they care about is people with passionate audiences.
0: Yeah, yeah, right.
1: That's refreshing.
0: The engagement,
3: Yeah, so people... Again, they want people to have audience that engage.
0: And then I got told, well, you're not going to station events. I go, what are you talking about?
1: Oh my God.
0: I go to all of them.
1: Where are you?
0: Yeah. I go to all, there was one I didn't go to. And it turns out the one that they were giving me all this crap about not going to.
2: The one they asked you about 50 times? That one?
0: No.
2: Oh.
0: No. It was this other one. And this is the one where you didn't go to the blah, blah, blah. I go, what are you talking about? Turns out I wasn't even invited.
1: Oh, so
0: I
1: didn't
0: even
1: know about it. Oh my God.
0: And you know why I didn't know about it? Because it was a big meeting or a big schmooze fest with all these different big car manufacturers dealerships and everything else. And so-and-so went and so-and-so, but you weren't there. I go, I don't know what you're talking about.
2: Right.
0: This is like one of the big bosses. I go, I don't know what you're talking about.
3: Oh yeah. I didn't find out about that till the next day too.
0: I wasn't invited. They go, no, you were invited. And so-and-so was there. And so I'm like, I wasn't invited.
3: No.
0: And he went and checked with his assistant. Turns out I wasn't invited.
1: Yeah. Oh my God.
0: And you want to know why? Because we already have a car sponsorship.
5: I feel sick. I got diarrhea. My mouth is dry.
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2: This is the Woody Show.
3: And we go right to Gina Grad, who's standing by with the trending news headlines.
4: Well, the Supreme Court has rejected new restrictions in mail-in ballots, which would have required states to give the Postal Service voter information. That's stuff like names, addresses, and everyone would have a unique barcode on every single mail-in ballot. But the court said that they didn't have enough time to completely change this whole system before November, so that's basically dead.
3: Yeah, again, I love the quote, if voting really mattered, they wouldn't allow us to do it.
4: That's so funny.
5: Interesting. Yeah.
3: Because the people in power just want nothing more than to stay in power.
5: Yeah, yeah.
3: So they'll do anything. Like, it's just like this, you know, charade. But there was some, I saw it over the break, and there was a story about some state somewhere. I got to look it back up. But they just voted against removing all the dead people from the voter rolls, which I'm like, yeah.
5: Good God.
3: And I'm like, why? What would be the reason to vote against removing dead people from voter rolls?
4: Well, and this Chicago is famous for
3: this. But this is what shakes people's confidence in the system. Mm-hmm. Right?
5: Right. Yeah. Because we can have a unique number, a serial number on every dollar bill ever printed.
4: And that works.
5: But it's impossible for a ballot.
6: Wait, but removing the dead people, why is that even being voted on? Don't you just remove them? I don't understand.
7: No, you need those people.
4: Yeah, we need the votes. Well, Macklemore got the boot as the opening act for the
3: Minnesota.
4: Oh, is it?
3: Yeah.
4: What are they doing up there?
3: Something like that.
4: Things get crazy up there. He got the boot after opening as the opening act for the rest of Ed Sheeran's U.S. tour after making pro-Palestinian comments during their shows at MetLife Stadium. Macklemore told the crowd "Free Palestine" and went along rant before launching into some protest song he wrote, and we have a little of that.
3: Do you really want to hear it?
4: Not really.
3: I mean, like, it's just, who goes to a show for stuff like this?
4: Yeah, wanting you go to a rally, not a concert.
3: Jeff was playing the clip in the office, I guess, getting this clip ready. And I'm like, holy crap, this is going on forever.
7: Yeah. Is it him talking or is it a song?
3: No, it's just him.
4: I'm monologuing.
3: Yeah, like, okay, so you go to a show, you pay, because God knows concerts are $1 billion now, right?
5: And this is what you're paying for.
4: Yeah.
3: Yeah, and then this is what happens. He gets
8: part
3: up there.
8: Part of the reason why I wanted to do this tour in the first place
3: is because I love my fans. Yeah. I'm really proud of this music that I made, and I make a lot of money to stand up here and just, you know, sing some songs.
8: And so I could stand up in stadiums like this
3: and feel really good about myself because I worked really hard playing all these little dumpy clubs for the longest time before being able to eventually play this big sold-out stadium and, again, share this music that I'm so passionate about with you, my loyal fans who pay all this money and work really hard to come see me for one night and have a lot of fun.
8: Woo! Say two words that are very near and dear to my heart.
3: Which are thank you.
5: Thank you.
3: Thank you for making my amazing life possible. Without you, I wouldn't have all this really cool stuff and a nice house and a really cool car.
8: Free Palestine.
3: Oh, son of a bitch.
5: Oh, yeah.
3: Like, okay, like, you're entitled to whatever opinion you have. And that's not what I'm taking issue with, but it's like the award shows and the, it's like, God
4: this
3: damn it,
4: my
3: man.
4: Time.
3: Yeah, and then it goes on.
8: I say free Lebanon, free Cuba, to the Congo, to Sudan, to Iran.
3: Sudan, Iran, Cuba, all the hot vacation spots.
5: Yeah. Free all of them.
4: Definitely, you guys should do something about it, not me.
8: All the people living in America that have to live in fear because of this terrorist organization, ICE. No one will be free until we are all free.
3: All right,
8: this
3: dude, where's
8: the whole song?
3: I don't even know the song. Some new song. Play Thrift Shop.
4: He does seem to do this.
3: Whatever that song is.
4: Whatever the hot topic is, he does seem to get, you know, pretty on board. But the tour promoter says several upcoming stadiums told them they wouldn't let him perform, which could have forced the entire show to be canceled. Macklemore says Patriots owner Robert Kraft was one of those dudes pushing to keep him out of Gillette Stadium. And Kraft confirmed that, by the way. He says he didn't want Macklemore spouting his anti-Semitic rhetoric and imagery. And Macklemore says he doesn't blame his buddy Ed, still considers him a friend, which I'm sure Ed's like, okay, whatever.
3: Yeah, whatever.
4: Stop ruining my tour.
3: Yeah, dude, you remember how we were talking about money a couple seconds ago?
4: Yeah.
3: I figured out how to make the most. Yeah. It's just me. Out on stage, I have
5: all I need is a guitar.
3: And I have a looping machine.
4: Yeah, exactly.
3: I spend X number of dollars once on a looping machine, and then I come out here, And all the money goes to me.
4: And
3: I don't
4: I
3: have
4: crush,
3: to pay a band.
4: Yep.
3: I got some people that, you know, set up some stage stuff and, you know, some crew and things like that. Yeah,
7: now no opener, even more money.
4: Right. Yeah, exactly.
3: Exactly.
5: I didn't hire a speechwriter.
3: Yeah. And guess what? The Ed Sheeran show will still sell out
4: no
3: the
4: problem.
3: Stadium despite Macklemore not being on
4: no
3: it.
4: No problem.
3: Yeah, it's interesting, man. These guys, you know, they have it going on and they just don't know to just shut up.
4: Yeah.
3: You know?
4: Yeah.
3: You have people.
5: They never learn.
3: Yeah, it's like all of a sudden you get people who are just, you know, spouting off about things that, you know, that's not what you're there for.
4: Well, and I read what he had, his alleged conversation with Ed Sheeran, and he's like, you know, I just want to, you know, this is what I'm here on this earth to do, and I want to take a stand. And Ed's like, yeah, anyway, so, you pipe down, like, I don't do politics, and like, yeah. Kind of shaming him for not doing politics.
3: Yeah. And before you send over, you know, your text talking about, well, what are you guys doing? Like, we're not just the Guess Who's Gas show. Like, this is literally our job is to talk about the things that are going on.
4: Right.
3: You know, the news stories that people
4: is
3: were talking about. Yeah, like whatever the water, remember the water coolers? Whatever the water cooler
4: Ooh.
3: Conversation
4: oh,
3: is.
4: Man. Oh, hang on the water cooler.
3: Yeah.
5: They say like if you're a teacher and your students know your political leanings, you've failed as a teacher.
4: Yeah.
5: I'm starting to apply that to entertainers.
4: Everybody.
5: Like just.
3: Well, they've always kind of been that way, but I feel.
5: Always, and it's annoying it's, AF.
7: Yeah.
3: Well, there's always been some of that, right?
5: But. Yeah, except for Dolly.
3: Over the last 10 years, maybe 15 years, it's gotten so preachy.
5: Totally.
4: It really has.
3: Where it's, you know, every concert, every award show, like, oh, here we go. And then you just know this is a good time to go hit the pisser, you know?
4: Yeah. Get some more chili.
3: Yeah. This is a good time to hit that beer line.
4: Yeah, right.
3: You know, here comes the rant.
4: Well, finally, the Sydney Sweeney story, that one ain't going anywhere. She did that ad, you know, for that sports prediction company called Novig, where she's basically naked and covered in like footballs and hockey pads. And I think we have a clip of that.
3: Did you see the ad?
7: Yeah.
3: Did you watch it?
4: Seen it a thousand times.
7: The second it dropped, it took over the internet.
3: I haven't seen the ad at all. I've just seen the headline. But this is the ad.
9: Think you know sports? Prove it.
10: No.
9: Novig is just sports. So they wanted a show. Just sports. You can trade this sport and this sport. How about this?
4: Her voice. I don't get it.
7: She leans into it, man.
4: Yeah.
7: I'll give her that.
4: That's how lost spots. Well, that's what's going on, Woody.
3: All right. Thank you very much, Gina Grant.
4: You got it.
3: We'll take a quick break. We got some more Woody Show for you next. Hang on.
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0: All right, welcome back, everybody.
2: Yeah.
0: In the interest of fairness and full disclosure, I told you, I at this point, I'm not watching much of the news.
2: Mm-hmm.
0: I'm just kind of skimming through Instagram, I think, like most people.
3: Yeah.
0: You know,
3: most of my fridge.
0: Most of my videos now have to do with flying and golden retrievers.
3: Aww.
2: Oh, sweet. That's all that matters.
0: Like, I saw this golden retriever having, like, a, you know, like a hissy fit because I guess the woman and her husband, they were gone too long and the golden retriever was mad, but, like, got home, you're like, are you mad at mommy and daddy for being gone? So, and it was like kind of doing the pawing of the hair thing.
2: Yeah.
0: Well, I'm sorry, come give me a kiss. And the dog comes over and gives her a kiss. You know, daddy was the one who was driving. You should be mad at him. And the dog turns around, starts barking at the guy.
2: Genius.
0: And he goes, no, daddy, sorry, give him a kiss. And gives him a kiss. And then just, it's so cute. That's what I spend most of my time. That and whatever crazy video Morgan sends, like the one she just sent.
3: She literally just sent us something.
0: Yeah, she always has, like, you know, that messes up the algorithm a little bit. Yeah, but
3: makes it better.
0: That's the majority of the stuff at this point.
2: Yeah, yeah.
0: As I'm skimming through, so I mentioned you were talking about different stuff in the trending news headlines. We're talking about Macklemore and all these other, you know, issues that people are discussing. I mentioned the one post about how I said somewhere that it was Minnesota had voted against an amendment to get rid of the dead people on the voter rolls.
2: Right.
0: So that turns out to be, you know, just like a hoax or a conspiracy or, you know, whatever. They already had a law that required the dead people to be removed from the active rolls.
3: That's good. Okay.
0: Yeah,
3: so yeah, I didn't get that. Right. I was like, wait, you guys, when they die, should we take them off the list?
0: No.
3: Yes or no?
0: But you know what? to correct the statement, but you know what's really scary is that when you read stuff like that, it doesn't seem far-fetched, right? Like when you see what actually does get passed in the middle of the night, that's when you know things are shady. They do a lot of that stuff.
3: After hours.
0: Dude, it's like, you know, right around midnight.
2: Yeah.
0: You know, and, you know, because who's going to be up? Who's going to be paying attention? How many reporters are actually going to be there to report on this stuff? You know, so, yeah, and there's all these.
2: And sometimes it's these weird symbolic laws that are really, really old that still exist but are not enforced.
0: Yeah. I'm not gullible enough to believe everything that I'm told. You know, in this particular case, like you see something, you go, oh, okay, that makes sense.
2: Mm-hmm.
0: And then you just kind of move past. And then for whatever reason, just kind of sticks around. So to correct on that, but we talk about, you know, the moon landing or, you know, some of these UFO things or aliens, you know, different conspiracy, 9/11.
2: Yeah.
0: Uh-huh. You name the conspiracy. There's a conspiracy that everything's a conspiracy.
3: So, yeah. And you're not really a conspiracy guy.
0: Not a ton.
3: Yeah.
0: Not a ton, but at the same time, man, like I've told you, I've become more paranoid, not paranoid, just more, even more skeptical than I normally am. And I think that's a natural reaction to all the kind of chaos that seems to be out there. I'm really looking forward to, they say, and there's been a lot of talk about AI, right?
3: Mm-hmm. Mm-hmm.
0: They say one of the silver linings, one of the benefits of AI is that it's going to be really good at outing all the corruption that's been happening.
4: Oh,
0: right,
4: 100%,
0: because it can draw the line from this to this and connect all the dots.
2: Yeah,
0: and that they say that's what's going to be interesting. Now, whatever happens with that, who knows? Like, I really, and I know, and there's the we're talking about the election stuff. I really truly at this point don't believe that voting matters. That's my personal opinion, and people go, oh, it's dangerous or what. I'm sharing my personal opinion. It just seems too convenient in too many ways. Like, and I know it goes for both sides. I think that we're probably getting played by both. I think, you know, both sides, the people in control of both sides, like they're all working together.
3: Oh, for sure.
0: Because they all get to stay in, they collectively get to stay in power.
3: Yes.
0: It's like the WWE. You think those guys really truly hate each other?
3: Well, yeah.
0: No, but it's for the audit, for us, the public. And then so.
3: It's like divorce lawyers.
0: That's where I'm at right now.
3: Yeah. Mm-hmm.
0: I don't believe, and I like that quote, like I did mention before. If voting really made a difference, they would never allow us to do it.
3: Yeah.
2: That's a good one.
0: Yeah. You know, just good because quote. Of, and then just in general, all the AI stuff. But we like a good conspiracy theory.
4: Always.
3: We'll entertain it for sure.
0: You know, we enjoy, and some of the stuff, you know, is super ridiculous. Other stuff, they say it's a conspiracy theory which is just the truth that just takes a long time to come around.
2: Yeah.
0: I've heard people say that before.
2: Mm-hmm. Okay. Right. Depending on which one.
3: Yeah, depending.
0: Yeah.
3: But speaking of voting, I just saw this Warren Buffett quote that I'm sure has been around forever, but he said, I could cure the debt, you know, our national debt in 5 minutes, but it'll never go through. It's anyone who's blocking it in Congress is not up for reelection.
2: Yeah, simple.
3: But they'll never do that.
0: Well, what's it? Follow the money, right?
3: Always.
0: Yeah. Like,
3: always.
0: If you're looking for the truth, mm-hmm. just you know what a dollar bill smells like, right?
4: Uh-huh.
0: Money has a smell.
3: Yeah.
4: Yeah.
0: Yeah. Just follow that scent.
2: Uh huh.
0: You know, like mm-hmm. like one of the cute golden retrievers. Aww, they have a really good uh-huh. sense of
3: baby.
0: Yeah.
4: Yeah. It's funny that you
0: follow
4: say,
0: that scent.
4: Even with AI, I was doing that deep dive the other day, and I was asking for like recommendations, and they give me these recommendations. I go, okay, does OpenAI have any investment in these recommendations that you just gave me? And they go, matter of fact, they do.
2: We do. Yeah.
4: I go, okay, give me some recommendations that don't have any association. And it did, you know, so it's just stuff that
3: but you have to ask.
0: Well,
4: yeah.
0: This whole topic of AI safety has been big, you know, the resignation of these different engineers, these AI companies. I wonder, like, how do banks, financial institutions in general, the investment houses, do they have a paper log somewhere of is what?
4: This is what I am.
0: Because, like, if something goes in there and just boop, wipes
2: zero,
0: just wipes everybody out.
4: Yeah, we'll wake up one day and it will say zero.
0: Now, I'm sure all these people that we love to demonize, I'm sure they've all thought about this because they have a lot more to lose than the average person.
2: Sure. Mm-hmm. Yes.
0: And so these people who are dumping these trillions or whatever of dollars into AI stuff, they probably already thought about that part and said, you know, don't code for that.
2: Right.
0: Yeah. I would like to believe
2: let's code you not to do that.
0: Mm-hmm. Right. Because they have the most to lose. Greg's worried about whatever.
2: Yeah, because the bank could easily just say, we don't know who you are.
0: But that's absolutely nothing compared to what these guys have to lose.
4: Yeah.
0: Forget all the digital stuff. Did we have like a
3: journal?
0: External hard drive somewhere that has what everybody's account was at, say, yesterday?
2: Yeah. How much water does that hard drive take?
0: Right.
4: Joseph, the battery got into the hard drive.
0: Yeah, right.
2: For tokens.
0: Yep. Yeah. Oh, yeah, because, you know.
2: That's what they want.
0: What does he use the tokens for? The prize closet?
2: Right.
3: Yeah.
2: You redeem them like
0: Chinese handcuffs and
2: Chuck E. Cheese.
0: Super bouncy balls.
4: So they can keep going.
0: What's that board where the paddle ball? Is it paddle ball?
3: Oh, with the rubber band attached to the ball.
0: Bling. Does it want that? How many tokens is that?
4: Mad tokens.
0: Yeah. 877-44 Woody. Send us a text over to 22987. We'll be right back.
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17: 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I'm Woody. 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
18: Peterborough police are looking for a dark-colored SUV after a pedestrian was struck in a hit-and-run at Monaghan Road. Police say the vehicle was heading north near Sherbrooke Street around 4:30 Sunday afternoon when it left the road, drove onto the sidewalk, and struck a 23-year-old pedestrian from behind. 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
1: No,
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1: All right, welcome back. This story, man. All right, so cops in Mississippi, they're on the lookout for some thieves. They got away in their SUV. Now, you wouldn't think, hey, why would this even make the news?
3: Yeah.
1: Doesn't make any sense. But there's a reason people are talking about this one, and here is part of the report. This is from WLBT Channel 3. They're in Mississippi.
7: And new at 10, Prentice County investigators are looking for a vehicle with "Fat Chicks Only" written on it. It is all in connection with a recent burglary that happened there. Deputies say that the family reported a black older model Chevrolet Tahoe. The witness said the SUV had the words "Fat Chicks Only" written on the rear glass.
3: How many times can you say it?
4: Love it.
5: Fat Chicks.
3: Towards the love.
1: But here's the thing. Like, if you were just driving around, going to the grocery store or whatever, and you saw that vehicle, you would remember it.
3: Oh, yeah, for course, sure. Right? I talk about it all day.
1: Like, so funny.
4: Dude, I'll take a photo of it.
1: Fat Chicks Only.
8: Right.
1: You know, so it makes sense that they threw that out there.
4: Yeah, take a photo.
3: Fat Chicks Only.
1: They said in the car, two dudes with long beards.
4: Okay.
1: They're asking the public to keep an eye out.
3: Okay.
1: For the Fat Chicks Only car.
3: ZZ Top.
1: Another weird-ass story, weird crime story. 58-year-old guy in Florida. He broke into his neighbor's house. They had a shared wall.
8: Uh-huh.
1: And I guess he told the neighbor, I'm going to be crawling through the walls and figure out ways to make your life hell.
3: What?
1: So that, you know, they don't get along, obviously.
3: Cool. Really?
1: So the cops, they show up and they found this softball-sized hole in the wall.
8: Okay.
1: In that shared wall.
8: He had started.
1: He did. He made the hole through the wall and then pulled some of the guy's stuff through the hole. Like a string trimmer.
8: Oh.
1: You know, like a weed whacker.
4: Yeah.
1: And a hammer. And they were both covered in drywall residue.
3: Yeah.
1: like, dude, so he was arrested, taken to jail. What a dumb reason to go to jail.
3: That's so like Scooby-Doo of him. There's no reason to do that.
1: Right. Just, you're... shared wall.
3: Yeah.
8: Cut
3: a hole. I wonder who this could have been.
1: Cut a hole into the neighbor's place.
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0: Well, Joe Coy's going to be here.
4: Nice.
5: Yes.
0: He's coming in. He's going to be hanging out with us. His new comedy special is out on Netflix, Blue in the Face. He's going around touring.
6: Mm-hmm.
0: I mean, he's got to get out there and make some money so he can afford his very lavish lifestyle.
5: Yeah. That's him.
0: That's right. He's not going back to selling shoes, guys.
5: Oh, hell no.
6: Never.
0: Hell no. I did see him on some clip recently. He was talking about how he's gotten fired from every job he's ever had.
5: You can relate.
0: Yeah. Well, not every job. I've been fired a number of times. Mm-hmm. But he said he's been fired literally from every job.
5: Good God.
4: Yeah.
0: Which I find it, because he's so nice.
5: Yeah.
0: But he is the kind of guy who just kind of needs to work for himself, you know?
5: Yeah.
0: And he's figured out how to make it work.
4: Yeah.
0: See?
6: He's done okay.
0: Yeah, he's done all right. Yeah.
4: Well, he prioritized his comedy over, like, you know.
0: Right.
4: Selling shoes.
0: Was it Nordstrom Rack or whatever?
4: He almost got in a fight, too, there with his coworkers.
0: Really?
4: Yeah.
0: I can't see Joe in a fight.
5: Not at all.
0: Mm-hmm. We'll have to ask him that when he gets here.
4: Yeah.
0: Have you ever been in a fist fight?
5: Can you imagine him like scuffling?
0: I can't imagine like
6: about it.
0: No, he'd be like, "Oh, dude, come on!
5: Come on, hug it out,
0: bro!
5: I love you! Mahakita!
0: No, bro! Let's go!" I can't see him. There are certain people you just can't see.
6: Right.
0: I can't see Greg in a fight.
6: I mean,
5: I
6: haven't been in one in whatever
0: ever.
6: No,
0: I'm saying I can't see you.
6: Oh, yeah.
5: I kind of can.
0: Yeah. You can?
7: Yeah. He gets riled up easier.
5: Because to picture someone in a fight, you have to picture them getting really angry. I can picture Greg getting really angry. I cannot picture Joe getting really angry.
4: And seeing red.
5: Yeah.
0: I'm trying to picture Greg throwing
5: like
0: a punch.
5: I can see it. I like it. I like the image.
0: Yeah?
4: Yeah.
6: Nowadays? Hell
0: well,
6: no.
0: Well, not nowadays.
5: Yeah.
0: Nowadays. I mean, I've been in plenty of fights, but I mean, not now. Not in a billion years.
6: Right.
0: I would never be the person. In fact, I'd just let you hit me. And even, like, because I've always said, like, I hate, there's something about adults fighting.
5: It's pretty lame.
6: It's the most losery
0: you say
6: thing.
0: Plums and barbecue sauce are trashy.
6: Trash,
0: like, fighting. Unless you are actually in danger.
5: Or in a ring.
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0: 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You guys, he's here.
1: Yes!
0: Here. Joe Coy is here.
2: Yeah. I'm so happy to be here.
0: Hi, buddy.
2: I'm so happy to be here.
0: Congratulations. I feel like that's like the typical greeting now. Anytime we see Joe, because there's always something new to congratulate him on.
3: But like what though?
0: Yeah.
3: There's a laundry list.
0: There's a ton of stuff. I think I sent you like a text message. I said, dude, I'm getting like arthritis in my thumbs from all the congratulatory texts. I kind of feel like they're maybe getting you just get so used to it. You know what I mean?
2: Ooh.
0: Yeah, like, oh, congratulations again.
2: No, I love when you text me.
0: No, I'm saying just in general, man. Like, you got so many great things. I mean, I'm trying to think of
3: the
0: star on the Hollywood Walk of Fame. Yes. There's the new Netflix special, which is out now.
3: Yeah.
0: Yeah. Blue in the Face.
4: Everything.
0: Yeah. There's all these shows that you're doing. And then the with Martin Lawrence.
2: Yeah.
0: What's the show?
2: Pass the Mic.
0: Pass the Mic. Yeah. Because you posted a lot of stuff about that.
2: Yeah.
0: I mean, I don't know what you did. All this like karmic energy that he has put out there, but dude, it is all coming home.
2: Oh man, thank God.
0: It is all coming home.
2: Yeah. Hopefully, I paid my karma debt.
0: Yeah,
2: sure. You know what I mean?
0: We were wondering. Were you ever in a fight, like a fist fight?
2: Yeah.
0: You were?
2: Mm-hmm.
0: Not like with a sibling or a family member, but
2: and
0: I mean like an outside the family kind
2: of
0: thing.
2: Yeah, brawl. Yeah.
0: Yeah.
2: In a Chicago diner. Yeah.
0: Did you start it?
2: Yeah.
4: What? But,
2: I mean, no, it was just,
0: Because I was saying, like,
2: it was a combination of things.
0: Because I can't see you. I can't see you in a fight.
4: You
2: don't
4: want to
2: see me in a fight.
3: Yeah.
2: Y'all better be careful.
0: He's always so, like,
2: I'm so nice.
0: So nice.
2: Yeah, but those are usually the dangerous ones.
3: Yeah, true.
0: The quiet ones are the
2: quiet
0: dangerous
2: ones. Yeah. The ones that are very, like, oh my God, I love you. Thank you. Yeah. Thank you. What did you say?
3: They'll slap the crap out of you.
0: So what was it?
2: You know what my mom did to me? That comes up. That stays inside.
0: I mean, are you, can you fight?
2: Yeah, of course.
0: I mean, not like, you know, where you start like wailing. I mean,
2: I can fight. Yeah,
0: you can. Really?
2: Oh, I'm a dangerous guy. Yeah.
0: Yeah.
2: Yeah. Yeah.
0: You can't tell if he's
2: 100%. Yeah. Yeah. Yeah. Even if I lose the fight, you're gonna go back and have a story.
0: To tell.
2: Yeah. Yeah. Yeah.
0: Like a dirty fighter then.
2: Yeah. I mean, it's called a fight.
4: Yeah.
0: Well,
2: you know what I mean?
4: No rules.
0: Mm-hmm. Well, that's what we're talking about.
2: I always tell my son, I go, don't street fight, Joe. That's the worst.
0: Yeah.
2: Don't do it, man.
4: Yeah.
2: It's not worth it. You got the pavement. You got all kinds of stuff. You got his friend.
0: And we were talking about now that fights are different. Like, cause you and I are like the same age. So, like, when we were fighting, you know, as kids, you know, like someone hits the ground, it's over.
2: Yeah.
0: You know what I mean?
2: Yeah. You
0: but now
2: up.
0: It's like, it's, you got to deal with everybody else they're with. Mm-hmm. And they're coming over and they're like trying to, you know, head stomp you. And like, that's not that, like, that shouldn't
2: kick
0: be.
2: Kick you from behind.
0: Yeah.
2: But the pavement's what I'm scared about.
0: Yeah.
4: Seriously, I mean that as
0: a compliment, by the way, when I say, like, I can't see you in a fight.
2: Mm.
0: Because I look very poorly.
2: I'm being very cocky right now, but.
0: Yeah.
2: I think everyone, I just.
0: Yeah.
2: I'm not gonna back down, though.
0: Yeah. You're like, what do they call it? Like a humble
2: brand. Yeah.
0: Yeah.
4: I can see Joe being like, I didn't start it, but I'll finish it.
2: Yeah. We can do this. We can go. We can definitely go.
0: Yeah.
3: Let's do it.
0: Yeah. There's, a couple clips going around from your new special. Here, I'll play one because I relate to this one. This is Joe Coy. So he's got a new special. It's on Netflix called Blue in the Face. It's out now. And, here's a little clip.
5: We're all going through some shit, and it's okay. But all it is just maybe changing the narrative every now and then. Maybe look at something good every now and then. Compliment somebody sometime. Maybe you just walk up to someone and go, hey, you look nice. And at the same time, take that compliment. Oh my God, thank you. Stop rejecting that compliment. Women do that all the time. You look cute. You trying to me? No, goddamn. No. Whoa. Whoa. What?
0: See, that's maybe part of Joe's magic that he's got, man.
2: Yeah.
0: Like karmic energy. Like, he's just always so nice and so friendly. You don't really hear anybody having a bad word to say about Joe Coy.
4: No.
6: And if you compliment a woman, she thinks it's creepy now.
2: Yeah.
0: Oh,
3: Sammy.
0: Oh,
3: Sammy.
4: One woman,
6: that's a Sammy mentality.
0: It's a Sammy mentality.
4: Don't talk to me.
0: You do? In fact, you might be

0: sitting too close to Sammy. She might be thinking that you're trying to feel.
1: No, but I know him. But I'm afraid of strangers, for sure.
2: Really?
1: Yeah. I think every guy is creepy.
2: Well, yeah, I meant that in every sense, by the way. Like it also takes the other side, right? It's like, don't be creepy when you compliment.
1: Yeah.
2: You can be nice from a distance.
3: Eyes are up here.
2: Yeah.
0: Yeah, but do you take compliments well?
2: I love compliments. Bro, I love them.
0: Do you like getting
2: flowers,
0: gifts?
2: You know what? Here's the thing. I think women think men don't like compliments. They like to be talked down to. Yeah. Like, you're supposed to talk them down.
4: Well, that's definitely been the norm these days. It's like just crapping on dudes.
2: Man. I want the same flowers you get.
1: Yeah. Mm-hmm.
2: You can even say nice hips. Oh, thank you. Hourglass, huh?
1: Yeah. One of the compliments I give guys in this studio and in this office, too, that I've been told is creepy, is I tell them when they smell good.
2: Yeah.
1: Are you not supposed to do that?
0: No.
1: Like, oh, my God, that smells so good.
0: See, that's... Okay, there's a difference. Like, if you say...
1: Like, you smell good.
0: If you say that I smell good, it doesn't come off as creepy.
2: No.
0: I say you smell good.
1: Yeah.
0: That
1: subjective.
0: Yeah,
1: and you're on top of her sniffing her.
2: You
1: do some... Well,
0: automatically assume that that's creepy because it comes from a guy saying that to a woman.
5: There was that one morning that Morgan smelled exceptionally good. I wanted to tell her.
1: You did?
5: But I worked up the nerve for like half an hour to preface everything with my promise I'm not being creepy.
4: Yeah, I'm not trying to hit
0: it. So good.
2: You know what's crazy? The crazy thing is when I hugged you, Woody, I wanted to tell you that you smelled
0: really good.
1: See, we all should tell each other.
2: I was like, is that hash browns?
1: It was? Is that pancake syrup?
2: No, it wasn't hash
0: browns. Although I do get compliments on the cologne.
1: Which one is it?
0: It's called 212. I forget who makes it. It's like gray bottle. If you type in 212 cologne, it'll pop up. Greg, you can probably pronounce it.
4: Is it from The Gap or what?
0: Nah, I gotta order it online. Funny.
1: Carolina Herrera.
0: Yeah, that's it.
2: The Gap. Is it from? Is it from Big Five Sporting Goods?
1: You guys, guess what my husband wears, and I love it.
2: Stop.
1: Are you ready?
2: Yeah.
1: Michael Jordan from Amazon.
2: Stop it.
1: He still wears Michael Jordan cologne. He does, and I like it.
2: Wow.
1: I like it. Yeah. I'm like, get some more of the Michael Jordan.
0: So
2: smells like a champion.
1: Yes.
0: 877-44 Woody. How old school? Does he also have Dracar?
1: Oh, you know it.
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9: 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It is Wednesday. I'm Woody. 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
10: Hi,
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11: Peterborough police are looking for a dark-colored SUV after a pedestrian was struck in a hit-and-run at Monaghan Road. Police say the vehicle was heading north near Sherbrooke Street around 4:30 Sunday afternoon when it left the road, drove onto the sidewalk, and struck a 23-year-old pedestrian from behind. 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
1: We have a
0: special in-studio guest. His name is Joe Coy.
2: Oh. Yeah.
0: He's a comedian, and he's got a new Netflix special. It's called Blue in the Face.
1: Nice.
0: It is out now. So many things, man. The Hollywood Walk of Fame. What is the secret to success, Joe?
3: I think just, like, don't wake up. Just keep dreaming.
0: Yeah?
3: Yeah, the minute you wake up, you start to be woke. That's it. It's done.
0: Yeah.
3: Just stay asleep, man, and just keep dreaming.
0: All right, so
3: that's
0: this
3: what
0: is
3: this
0: kinda,
3: is. I'm living a dream, bro.
0: Does this kind of go with what Morgan's been saying? That's not my reality.
2: Yeah.
0: Is that kind of the same thing?
2: Yeah.
0: Like when you say stay asleep.
3: Stay asleep.
0: Like,
3: you remember when you were a kid? You looked at,
1: yes.
3: Remember when you were a kid and you just dreamt of the biggest things? Like it was crazy. Like I want to fly. They meant it. When kids say that, they mean it. Don't ever lose that.
2: And they grow up and they clip their own wings.
3: Exactly. And people do that. The minute you go into the real world and you hear all this negative stuff about things you want to do, and then you start to believe it. It's like, no.
0: Dude,
3: if I would have listened to everybody, I would be at Nordstrom Rack still selling shoes.
0: Yeah. There's definitely something to be said for that. It's weird. I don't know what's going on with me as I'm about to turn 50.
3: Mm-hmm.
0: But like, there is something happening where it's like, man, like I'm trying to reprogram myself in so many different ways, like because I'm typically cynical and sarcastic. Yeah. And I think that's just maybe a generational thing in a lot of ways. Like the Gen X, it's very Gen X-y.
3: Yeah.
0: You know, the angsty, the whatever. And you know, my wife will call it a softening.
3: Yeah.
0: Not in the way that you're thinking, trying to think more positively. There is something to be said for that. But yeah, you're right. Having some type of goal or ambition or something that you're working for, much like the same way people say you have to have something to look forward to.
4: Right.
3: Yeah.
0: Right.
4: You know what else?
0: Look,
4: you know what
0: it
4: I don't
0: keeps
4: like?
0: You going.
4: I'm trying to remember that. Like someday is today.
3: Yeah, man.
4: You know what I mean?
3: Yeah. And then another thing I don't like is when people say hope or I hope it goes well. It's like, well, then that's something other than your talent.
2: Right. Uh-huh.
3: So don't say that to me.
2: Well,
3: I don't need hope.
2: Yeah.
3: You know what I mean? Just say kill it because I know you're going to kill it.
2: Yeah.
0: Yeah.
3: You know what I mean? And I don't know. I just, that's always been my goal. Like every time I say I want to do something, I continue thinking like, oh yeah, it's going
0: to
3: happen.
0: And I'm trying to learn from, I say this with all sincerity. Like I'm trying to learn from people like you, the other person that I've heard a lot from recently, I'm like, wow, is Charlemagne the God, our buddy Charlemagne. Like he said, like, you know, I'm not a religious person, but he said, you know, I made the decision a while ago that I am ready. All these experiences I've had in my life, maybe working at Nordstrom Rack selling shoes or all these other like challenges that you've had in your life.
2: Mm-hmm.
0: And now you get to us. It's made you who you are today so that you could be ready to accept all the blessings that God is willing to give to you.
3: Yeah.
0: He's like, I'm here for all of the blessings that God wants. Like, I'm going to accept it. Whereas you felt like maybe before you didn't deserve it.
2: Yep.
0: Or you hadn't earned it. And that's kind of the, and I've said it before, like, nobody hates me more than me.
3: Yeah, that's true, bro.
0: I'm really trying to unlearn that perspective.
3: Can I interrupt you real quick?
0: And you surely can, but I'm saying, like, I am, honestly, I'm thankful for you, and I'm thankful for, you know, your friendship and that energy that you do put out, because I find, like, I'm learning from it.
3: Yeah, but just like what you said earlier, like, no one hates me more than I hate myself, right?
0: Yeah.
3: But you're also your biggest fan. And you got to remember that. No, you are.
0: Where does that come in?
3: Because why are you doing this? It's called The Woody Show.
4: Yeah, yeah.
3: Like, this came from when?
0: A long time
3: ago, you said, I'm going to have my own show called The Woody Show.
0: Mm.
3: No one in this room goes, hey, man, you should be Woody Show. Like, no, it was you, Woody, that created this in your head, and it became something.
0: Sort of.
3: Your biggest. No, don't. No. See, now you're down.
0: No.
3: You're downplaying something that you really did in your head. You did.
0: Maybe.
3: It's not maybe, it's right here. This is your reality.
0: Here,
3: this is your reality. No one else had this in your head. It's your head.
0: Let me tell you my side, and then you can tell. I'm not going to agree with your side. I'm looking at you.
3: Like, no matter what you say, it doesn't make
0: you more of a Yoda, right?
3: Okay.
0: All right, so, yeah, you're going to be the wise person to be able to tell me. All right, so, no, I've always loved radio, and I just wanted to be where radio could be my full-time job. Anything else that's happened from that, there was no plan. There was no thought. There was no goal.
3: Yeah.
0: It was just, I want to be able to have, where this is my only job, and I can support myself and live independently. There were a lot of people, you know, family or different other people in my life that were like, oh, dude, everybody wants to do that, blah, blah, blah, blah. So it's almost like
3: You're repeating what I just said.
0: But I'm continuing. I have something to prove that, no, I can do that. It wasn't about, like, oh, I'm going to have this, and I'm going to be on, you know, whatever stations. Yeah, it wasn't about that. It was just more about, I don't know, proving people wrong. I love sticking it to people.
3: But that's what I just said. You just contradicted yourself.
0: Did
3: you're
0: I?
3: Your biggest
0: I mean, that makes
3: fan.
0: Sense, because I also do that a lot.
3: So that's what I'm saying. Like, you're your biggest fan. Like, just like I said earlier, it's like, when you get older, you start hearing all this outside noise and chatter saying that, oh, yeah, you're going to be a comic. Let's see that happen.
2: Yep. Mm-hmm.
0: Yeah.
3: And you got to, like put on the earmuffs and put on those little horse flaps on the eyes and just stay in your lane and ignore all that outside noise, and then it happens.
0: I remember, like, the first time you came in here, we talked about, like, I'm always interested in successful people and their origin story, like, where it started and all the different things that you did to be able to even get on Netflix, because they didn't want you at first. Like, you had to, it kind of, there that's what I'm talking about. Mm-hmm. Like, you know, kind of like what I just described for what's happened over here.
3: Yeah.
0: Like, you know, people were telling, oh, no, but you made it work.
3: Yeah.
0: Like, you did it yourself. You funded it yourself. You got it done.
3: Yeah.
0: And then proved to them, like, okay, we hit Netflix and it became a big success.
3: Yeah.
0: I'm like, oh, you know what? Maybe we do want to be in business for this.
3: Which is cool, though. They're allowed to make decisions like that. That's what they're in the business. You know what I mean? They have to make the right business decision. I had to show them that was the wrong decision.
2: You are the proof of concept.
3: Yeah, and here you go. Like, here, let me show you the full product.
1: And you made the blueprint for so many other people.
2: Oh, my God,
3: Thank you, man.
0: Yeah. You're doing great. I'm saying, as a friend, I know it's someone said, nice circle jerk. Okay.
3: That was fun.
0: But
3: you know, can I tell you one story? This one I always keep in the back of my head. I was flying. This is back when I was doing, like small rooms.
0: Commercial, flying commercial.
3: Yeah.
2: He doesn't
3: know. So dumb. No, stop. Peanuts? No, I don't want those. I need steak right now. It's an hour flight. Where's my steak? No, but there was a lady sitting next to me, and she was a cancer survivor, right? And her husband left her when she had cancer, when she was going through the treatment. She had kids and all that. And he just totally screwed her on, like, everything on the divorce, right? And she literally, like, she couldn't get a lawyer. Like, he had the best lawyers. And just basically she was like, that was effed up. Yeah. So I went to college and got my degree. Like, I became a lawyer. As she was fighting cancer.
2: Wow.
3: And now she's a cancer survivor. Like, literally, she was going through chemo and all this.
0: Yeah.
3: And she became a lawyer. And now she represents women, you know what I mean, that are going through divorce, the right, like, it was
2: forget
3: just
2: those.
3: It's such
4: that
3: an
4: would be
3: amazing
4: a good movie.
3: It's such a great story, but that's another perfect example of, like, it's never too late to do what anything that you want. Like you said, you're 50 and you're like, oh, I don't think I can do that anymore. Well, this one was fighting cancer.
2: Yeah.
3: And she's like, well, then I need a lawyer. Well, you know what? I'll just be the lawyer.
2: Yeah.
0: Right.
3: It's amazing. And that's always stuck in my head.
0: Like, if
3: there's any doubt in my head.
4: Yeah, but what if you're really lazy, though?
3: I hate this room so much. It's so much.
0: You're lazy.
3: So much self-doubt.
2: Or just really not that
3: How
2: smart.
3: About if
4: what if you're kind of dumb and lazy? You know?
2: And sick.
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3: But yeah, here. You got to put your mouth on. No.
4: Okay, that is quite impressive. Quite impressive.
5: Look at that.
3: Oh, that's lovely.
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0: Joe Coy's new Netflix special called Blue in the Face is out now. Joe Coy's here in studio with us. If you, he asked us if we already watched the new special. It's like, dude, what time do you think we?
5: We haven't been to bed yet.
7: Don't you guys wake up at 12 anyway?
0: Something like that. Yeah.
7: And then all of a sudden, I get the Tonight Show with Jay Leno. And I hit the Tonight Show and I get a standing ovation. And I didn't know how many people watched The Tonight Show back then. You know what I mean? About 2 days later, I get a phone call from my agent going, there's this phone company that wants you to be the face of their, it was called Amp Mobile. And I did all these commercials and ads and all that stuff. And it was a huge check. It was a lot of money, especially for me back there. Like $100,000. At that time, that was a lot. Especially when you're a road dog. You know what I mean? You don't need that much. I just need enough money to get me food for the day and so I can tell jokes at night. That's all I wanted to do. And $100,000, I was like, you know how much Carl's Jr. that is? It's a bacon Western cheeseburger every day. I'm good for 100,000 days.
0: Yeah. No doubt, man.
7: That's the truth.
0: Yeah. Those are fun times, though.
7: Great times.
0: Yeah.
7: You know,
0: beginning's always fun.
7: Always. And it's funny because we lived in an apartment on La Tijera. And, you know, the Sunday ads, you know, people get their Sunday paper and just throw the ads in this bin at the bottom, right underneath all the mailboxes. And Angie, my son's mommy at the time, my son's mommy before he divorced.
0: Still to this day.
7: Yeah, to this day is still the mommy. There were 2-for-1 El Pollo Loco ads. So, like, whatever you bought, you got the other one free.
5: Yeah. Oh,
7: so
5: man.
7: You could buy the family meal, right, and get the second family meal free. So, and we were broke, so that was like a whole chicken. So you buy a half a chicken meal with the full size, you get another half chicken with all the sides for free. Bro, we took all those ads. Guess who doesn't eat El Pollo Loco anymore? None of us. Those were the humble beginnings, man.
0: Yeah, dude. What's the dumbest thing you spent money on since you became successful that broke Joe Coy would roast you for?
7: Oh, there's so many. There's so many things. I was just talking about this the other day. But I mean, we had to get it out of our system. It was like it was like being a kid going, I wish I got that for Christmas.
0: Right.
7: It's like, now I got 50 Christmases to make up for.
0: No, look, I understand. Yeah. Like, man, my mom did not allow me to have Garbage Pail Kids. You remember Garbage Pail Kids, those cards? And so, like, when eBay first started, people were like, you can find anything on there. I'm like, I wonder if there's Garbage Pail Kids. I bought all of them.
7: Yeah.
0: Every last one of them. I have every single one of the original, you know, Garbage Pail in mint condition.
7: Yeah.
0: And I wanted it because of that, because I wasn't allowed to have it. So I get that. You get that out of your system.
7: Yeah.
0: And you do that kind of thing. But if you had to say, like, what's the dumbest thing? Again,
7: dumbest thing?
0: Yeah, that broke Joe Coy.
7: All right, so I was
0: Joe Coy would have roasted you for.
7: I was always a Prada fan. Like, whenever I went to, like, New York, I'd go to Soho and just, like, buy one thing. Like, you know, and this is back when I'm doing the comedy clubs. So I'd go to Soho, go to Prada. They all know me there, by the way. and I'd go there and I'd buy one thing. If it was, like, one pair of shoes for, like, $1,500, whatever. Like, like a one-piece runway jacket for, like, $2,000. I'd buy it, right? If you watch all my specials, go all the way back like 15 years, you'll see me rocking some kind of Prada, right? Swear to God. I remember hearing Kanye saying, having breakfast at Gucci, right? And I always wanted, I didn't understand what that meant. And then I found out that if you shut them down, they you know, to like if you're getting tailored and all that.
0: Right.
7: I bought 3 suits in one day and they shut it down for me and got me food.
0: It's
7: Soho. They shut it down. Doors locked. It's just me. I'm in the tailor room with the guy that wears the tape measure around his neck.
0: Yeah.
7: You got all the mannequins and I'm picking fabrics. They go, are you hungry? I'm like, yeah, I'm hungry. You know what I mean? And then they got me a car. And I remember I was going out that night and I was like, oh, I got all these bags. They were like, oh, we'll deliver it.
5: Please.
7: Mr. Coy. Mm-hmm. I had all these bags. I remember walking out of a Prada with just like 20 bags and just like they're loading this SUV that they got me and then they delivered. That was going to my hotel room as I caught another SUV to go to that, whatever.
3: A little more shopping.
5: It was too full.
7: Yeah, the SUV was for my yeah. clothes.
5: Your luggage.
3: Oh,
7: yeah.
3: I just heard a story recently about this guy, and he's a bigger dude, so he can't just buy a suit off the rack.
7: Yeah.
3: And so he had this suit, and he had gotten delayed on a business trip, but he was going to a wedding. Right. So he ended up in the city where the wedding was, but didn't have his suit. So he chartered a plane from Florida to wherever this place was to just bring him the suit.
7: Wow.
3: The flight cost like $40,000 to bring in. People are like, why don't you just go to, like Menace talks about just
4: go get a new one.
3: Run to Walmart.
7: Yeah.
3: Like when you're
6: stuff all the time.
3: When you're a man of a certain size.
4: Yeah.
5: A certain carriage.
3: Not as easy. Yeah. But I think like after the wedding and like you're getting out of that suit, you're like, what did I just do?
4: Yeah.
3: Even if you like have all the money in the world, like you're like $40,000.
7: But you're allowed to do those once or twice.
5: But Joe, were you like a memorabilia guy?
7: Yeah.
5: Huh? Were you a memorabilia guy like Woody? Like
7: I got everything.
5: My pet from my childhood.
7: Mm-hmm. Oh yeah, I got all that stuff.
5: Oh god.
7: Yeah, but all the stuff that I wanted when I was a kid, I got it.
6: Yeah, and I'll say this though, not to glaze you, because I've met up with you in like different cities while you're out shopping.
7: Yeah.
6: And you're with friends and family, and it's not just you buying stuff. Like you get stuff for
7: everyone,
6: everybody too.
7: You got to.
6: Yeah.
3: All right. 877-44 Woody's the phone number. You can send us a text over to 22987.
7: Blue Joe, in the face.
3: Can you help Greg out?
7: Oh my god, yes.
3: After the break?
7: That's all you
4: need
7: to say.
4: We need your help.
7: Don't even describe it. I'm not always there for Greg.
3: Okay.
4: Oh, babe.
7: Yeah.
3: All he needs is your opinion.
4: Yeah.
3: Oh. Doesn't cost anything.
4: No.
3: It's just your opinion.
4: We're gonna this gonna one or that one.
3: Because we get these texts into the show, and every once in a while there's one that like really grabs Greg's attention.
7: Oh no.
3: And so he's trying to figure out how to reply.
4: Yeah.
3: And he's got some options.
4: Yeah, got
7: you
4: options
7: know the thing is I know Greg is when we Greg, I better be careful what I would say. Greg has told me that he's a little creepy. And this is a side conversation.
5: Yeah.
7: So when we were doing that creepy conversation, immediately I looked at Greg going, you're a creep. And I know you are. That's why, Greg.
3: He's a sexual deviant.
7: Exactly.
3: It's kind of a sexual deviant.
7: It's fun.
4: It should be.
7: Oh, and it's so fun.
4: People take it way too seriously.
7: It's so serious.
4: They're so uptight.
7: I don't need a bed of roses, man. You can be creepy in the parking lot, bro.
3: I know it's probably something you've already told us, but is there one thing like on in that realm that you've like you're like I just asked Joe about like broke Joe would you know roast him for
4: that I would find
3: is there current day Greg that would roast
4: probably roast? Not I don't regret anything in
3: really?
4: That in that realm.
3: Yeah.
4: You know what I mean?
3: Yeah.
4: Like, I don't. Like, you know, like, there's stuff
3: Joe
4: that I've done.
3: Yeah.
4: There's stuff that I've done that is incredibly shameful and gross.
3: Uh-huh. But
4: it's kind of like,
3: it was fun.
4: If you get a tattoo and you think it's laying, that's where I was at the time.
3: Shameful and gross.
4: Oh, yeah. Right, there's something I could never say on the air.
3: Really?
4: I would tell Joe secretly.
3: Wait, is it because, like, we couldn't say it?
4: There's no way you could even formulate the sentences.
7: I'm crying right now.
3: Is it because it's so shameful?
4: Oh,
3: because,
4: yeah. It's so gross and so
7: weird.
4: The
7: fact that Greg said there's nothing that I'm ashamed of in that realm. Believe me. You don't want to know.
4: It's all a learning process.
7: Just take the compliment on your cologne.
4: I mean, there's stuff that I've done that is
7: bro, that's so dope. I love you, Greg. I'm with you, Greg.
4: Whatever. Who cares?
7: Bro, it's behind closed doors.
4: Yeah.
7: And it was crazy that night.
4: It was like
7: tequila.
4: I remember the first time I had sushi, I thought, this is kind of weird. Now I love it.
7: Yeah.
4: If you're doing something in that realm, how do you know you don't love it?
7: Dude, yeah.
4: Try it. You don't know.
6: Joe, it's funny that you say behind closed doors because he shares some stuff.
3: It wasn't.
7: The door was wide open.
3: Yeah, he's out there in the yard. The neighbor saw him one time.
7: No.
4: Yeah.
6: Alleys.
4: Alleys.
5: Oh, yeah. Nice to get out there. El Fresco.
3: Little park in front of the grocery store by the radio station.
4: Oh, yeah.
3: Remember that one, Greg?
4: Yeah. With the play zone at McDonald's.
7: It's so funny.
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1: Rutger Roulette.
2: Yeah.
1: It's but fun. With jizz.
3: Jizz. Exactly. It's sexy.
4: The Woody Show.
0: Joe Coy in the building.
5: Yeah. Yeah.
0: Blue in the face. His new Netflix special, which is out now, at Joe Coy on social media. It's a good time all the time with Joe Coy.
6: Yeah, right? Man.
0: Totally. Yeah. Now, Greg needs your help on something. No, it's just your opinion.
6: No, I love it. I love it, by the way. I love all of Greg's stories.
2: Oh, you're going to love this.
0: Okay, so...
6: I don't think so.
0: We all have jobs here on the show besides, you know, just talking into microphones. And yeah. Everybody's job is to kind of chip in as people text in to try to reply to as many as we can, the ones that make sense and whatever. Yeah. So Greg does a great job, and he's one of the better ones when it comes to replying to a lot of people.
6: And in general, it's like, oh, thank you. Have a great weekend.
2: Yeah.
6: Stuff
2: right.
6: Like simple pleasantries.
0: Every yeah. once in a while, there's a text that just, for whatever reason, just gets under Greg's skin. And
6: merits a response.
0: And he marinates on it for a while to yeah. figure out what replies he's going to send back. Now, Greg, besides all the freaky stuff we've been talking about, Greg, when you just look at him and what you know about Greg, he's very buttoned up. He's very intelligent. He's very yeah. well-spoken, has a very big vocabulary.
6: Yeah.
0: You wouldn't expect these base-level
2: gutter response.
6: You're totally right, which is why this task for me is incredibly different. I even thought about Joe last night, knowing he was coming in and thinking, how do you do this? I'm trying to make something quippy and funny,
7: yeah.
6: and it's difficult. So I spent literally 2 hours while drinking heavily trying to come up with a way to insult these a-holes.
0: So yeah. these are real text messages that come into the show that Greg is sending real responses to. So these people will get a response
6: get
0: from
6: them.
0: Us today, something that Greg has come up with, but he's got some options for us.
6: Right.
0: We call it Greg's Immature Replies to Text Messages.
7: Right. I love it.
6: Immature being the key word.
0: Yes. So the more immature, the better.
6: Right.
0: Very uncharacteristic of Greg, but we get to help him decide. Now, if you want to, try to help, like comedians, you guys get paid to maybe punch up a script.
2: Yeah,
0: right,
2: if
0: you want to help him out and punch it up, that's cool too.
7: Okay.
0: All right, Greg, text number one.
6: So it's from the 985, this dude in southeastern Louisiana who always texts in, and I looked over the text history. He just basically bags on me the whole time.
2: Oh, cool. Yeah,
6: that's what he likes to do.
0: Okay.
6: So this one's very generic.
0: Everybody's
6: from
0: good
6: him.
0: At something.
2: No.
6: Greg is like old people who hated on rock and roll when Elvis started making new music. Just like all those old blue hairs who were scared of the Beatles. LMAO. I'm laughing out loud, thinking about how dumb you are. My 102-year-old grandmother wants to hang out, but says you're too much of a bitch for her.
2: Oh, damn.
6: Oh, so clearly, that rubbed me the wrong way.
2: Oh, sure.
6: Yeah, all right?
0: Yeah. Okay.
6: So here's I came up with a handful of options to send back to this guy.
0: This is where we need your help.
6: This
0: Joe.
6: Is where we
0: Which
6: need
0: one
6: your,
0: you like
6: your vote,
0: best.
6: Your help,
0: okay.
6: whatever.
0: Yeah, yeah.
6: How about this one? What was harder for your grandmother, two world wars or grandpa going fishing for brown trout in her fart fort? Okay, there's one. All right.
0: Okay. That's Yo. One. That's
6: okay.
0: one.
6: Oh, okay, how about... What was tougher on grandma, prohibition or all that speakeasy man jam in her gravy gutter?
7: Gravy gutter? Man.
6: Okay.
7: This guy's vocabulary is good. I love
0: Emphasis
7: it.
0: Emphasis on immature replies.
7: Yes.
0: That's the goal here. Okay.
6: Option three.
0: Yeah.
6: Interesting. Your grandma is also LMAO, lubricating that mature anal opening.
0: Before anybody says anything else,
6: oh God.
0: Joe
2: Holy
0: gets to vote
2: sure,
0: first.
2: Okay. God.
6: And then this one, again, I was kind of drunk. All I put was, for this option, my hair isn't as blue as your balls.
2: Yeah.
0: Dumb. Oh, dumb. Yeah. I don't like that one as much.
6: All right, no, that's just a throwaway.
0: So, Joe, between those three.
2: You have Fart Fort,
7: yeah.
2: Man Jam,
7: yeah.
2: LMAO, or Blue Balls.
0: Well, Blue Balls is out.
7: Blue Balls is out. LMAO. Was so
2: the
7: funny,
2: song.
7: But fart. What was it called
6: fart
7: again?
6: Fort?
7: The fart fort. Fort was
0: fishing
7: just
0: in the
7: so
0: fart fort.
6: Fishing for brown
0: so
6: trout in the fart fort.
7: Fishing for brown trout in your fart fort.
2: Like he's gonna have to think about how
6: and
2: he got offended.
6: Grandpa is doing it.
7: Yeah,
6: grandma.
7: That is and such a descriptive visual that you actually see it.
6: Okay. Oh,
2: yeah.
6: Good.
7: And I loved
0: picture
7: it.
0: Someone fishing.
7: Yeah, yeah.
0: I don't know what you're picturing.
7: And he caught the fish.
0: Yeah.
7: Grandpa caught it.
6: Oh yeah.
7: Yeah, yeah. He pulled it right out.
6: Grandma.
7: Yeah.
6: All right.
7: Because I got another big one.
0: All right, Greg is
6: all right. So what I do is we copy and we paste.
7: Oh, I love it.
6: And then we send it, and we hopefully destroy his day.
0: Boom. Yeah. Roasted. All right. There you go.
6: Nice.
0: All right. One down. Next one up, Greg Gorey's immature replies to text messages.
6: I also looked at her text history. A woman who's always texting in about how everybody here on the show doesn't work that hard. This is from the 972. Another week off for the Woody Show. Funny how so many people take so much time off after working so little.
7: Wow.
6: Rude. Wow. Rude, right?
7: That's very rude.
6: So I only have two options for her. Yeah, it takes a lot of people to get this show on. Kind of how it takes a lot of dongs to get your mom's box off.
2: Just
6: kind of basic, right?
7: Yeah, I love it, bro.
6: Basic and dumb.
0: That's option number one.
6: And then option two.
0: Yeah.
6: Well, we can all agree that nothing works harder than your Diva Cup catching all that Playtex punch.
0: Sick. Do you know what
2: those are,
0: Greg?
2: Do you know what those are, Joe?
7: What's a Playtex punch?
0: No, like, well, so a Diva Cup. You know what a Diva Cup is?
7: No.
0: So,
7: Yes, I do.
0: Instead of tampons, some women will use these things.
2: It's really hard to do.
6: Hers has to work hard.
0: So now you know what the Playtex punch is.
7: Oh, that's so funny.
2: Does it really hurt?
7: Man, I say send them both.
6: Really?
0: But there's still one more.
6: Just back. No, there's only two. Yeah,
0: oh,
6: two for
0: two.
6: Those.
0: All right.
7: Oh,
0: I love them both.
6: Maybe just back to back.
7: Yeah, I think it's a back to back.
0: Oh, that'd be a first.
6: Hey, that would be.
7: You should put an ellipses at the end of the first one, and then continue.
2: Yeah.
6: That's dot dot dot.
7: Yeah. Dot dot
6: okay.
7: dot. And then go, oh, by the way, I just thought of this as well.
6: Oh, I like, by the way, because it makes it light.
7: Yeah.
0: Sign it, Joe Coy.
7: Oh, please.
6: Oh, yes.
2: Playtex punch.
6: Wait, the ellipses.
7: After that Playtex punch, you should write Mazel Tov or something.
6: By the way. Would it be, oh, by the way, and then another ellipses? Or
7: No.
2: Just the one.
7: Oh, by the way.
0: Okay.
7: Yeah.
0: All right. This is a first. We've never
6: can all agree that nothing works harder than your Diva Cup catching all that Playtex punch.
7: I love it.
0: Ellipses.
6: I like Mazel Tov.
7: Yeah.
6: How do you spell that?
7: Cute little cheers. M-A-Z-E-L. You know what I mean?
6: E-L-T-O-V.
0: Yeah.
6: Mazel Tov.
7: Mazel
6: Tov. Random. Okay, 2 days ruined.
0: There you go.
6: That's how it works.
7: That's so beautiful.
0: Greg Gorey's immature replies to text messages.
7: Yeah.
0: See?
6: Thanks for your help,
0: Joe. I told you it'd be fun.
7: That's so funny. The fart fort. I'm going to say that.
6: Put that in your next special.
7: Yeah, I love that.
0: Joe Coy's here. Netflix special called Blue in the Face. Check it out on Netflix.
5: 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Okay. 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
0: 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It is Wednesday. I'm Woody. 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
11: Peterborough police are looking for a dark-colored SUV after a pedestrian was struck in a hit-and-run at Monaghan Road. Police say the vehicle was heading north near Sherbrooke Street around 4:30 Sunday afternoon when it left the road, drove onto the sidewalk, and struck a 23-year-old pedestrian from behind. 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
1: 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The Woody Show.
3: Joe Coy, thank you. As always, great to see you, and we always appreciate you coming in. Always have a good time.
4: I love you.
3: And super proud of you, man, and super happy for you. I feel like I say that all the time, but there's always something new. He's always got... When's the Hollywood Walk of Fame thing?
4: That's going to be next year. We're pushing.
3: How's that
4: March?
3: Work? Because I didn't realize that when you get nominated, then they decide who is going to be.
4: Yeah.
3: And then once they say that you're getting it, then they give you like a certain window or something, right?
4: Yeah, yeah. Well, I'm always going to be up. My class is dope, by the way.
3: I'm saying, is it up to you, though? Like, when?
4: Yeah, I get to pick. Yeah, I get to pick the day. And then, but my class is crazy. It's Linkin Park, Lil Wayne, Karol G. Oh, my God. It's such a Smashing Pumpkins.
5: Does it have to be a weekday?
4: It's just such a
5: Saturday.
4: Yeah, I can pick any day.
5: Wow.
6: Are we invited this time? Yeah.
7: Yo,
4: bro,
7: unlike
4: your hand, don't do that menace.
3: Yeah.
7: We were literally there taking pictures with you.
4: Bro,
6: are we invited?
3: Yeah, I just want to make sure
4: I was so mad right now.
3: Awkwardly show up and go, no, we're on the list.
4: You know what you guys do? You know what annoys me about you guys? This is what annoys me.
7: Break out the list.
4: No. What annoys me is you guys put yourself in like a this little box, and it's so annoying to witness. It's like when I got my handprint, you guys are like behind the velvet ropes. I'm like, what are you guys doing?
7: Because we're not rude.
4: I'm like, get back here.
5: We're not douches.
4: You're with me, you morons.
3: You don't
4: lanyards hanging around their necks that say VIP.
3: You don't seem to understand.
4: Joe, can you sign this for me? I know you, Gina. I know you.
3: We told you this a million times. Okay, it comes from our experience of working in this building.
7: Yes,
3: we said, you ever they're like, oh, you guys must think you're really big deals,
4: right?
3: Hang out here for 5 minutes and see what not a big deal.
5: It's like when you pet an abused dog, they flinch.
7: Yeah,
4: you know. But so I think we've established this relationship where like now, we talk to each other personally on the
3: after the sofa.
4: Gina, no, we've been there.
7: Yeah, we've
4: been there. Greg, I have no creepy stuff about your fingertips and everything.
5: Exactly.
4: Woody, I call you at your house on FaceTime when you're jumping in the pool.
3: Yes.
4: I don't want to see that, but I get to see it.
3: You're the one who FaceTimes.
4: Menace, I smelt your old breath.
6: Yeah, true. Yeah.
4: Sammy, I known you when you used to make blueberry daiquiris with crappy vodka. I know you guys. Like, you guys are my friends. Like, we're not like...
7: Let's release Joe from the burden of having to convince us we're friends.
4: No, but I'm just saying.
7: That's what I'm saying.
4: I don't want you guys to ever be like, well, we didn't receive a call. It's like, you guys, you're on my list. You don't need to tell you what.
3: We understand it now.
4: No. Hold on. I'm going to put this out there because we're done. This is going to be the last time I say this, Woody. You can go up to any of my events and go, hey, Woody's outside. And you will be escorted in with security. And that's with all of you.
3: Is that right?
4: You don't need to be on the list.
3: The security
4: Menace,
3: guy will know.
4: You know
3: they're
4: about
3: go,
4: that.
6: Yeah.
3: Who?
4: Menace, I'm about that. You know that. Menace came to my show 45 minutes late. I wanted to kick him out
5: until
4: I found out the guy hunched over creeping to the front row was Menace.
5: Can we make your little star ceremony work with our schedule? Then?
4: Yes.
5: Yeah.
4: Okay. Then let's do it.
3: Let's do it Saturday. There.
4: So we're going to do this together. The star ceremony is with you, right?
3: Mm-hmm.
4: Can we do that? And then also the forum. You just come to the forum club. Your name is already on the list.
3: Okay.
4: And if it's not, you just call me. And you have my son's number.
6: Turning around. I'm just kidding.
4: Everyone in this room but Menace.
7: Yes. Yes. Perfect.
4: I love you guys.
7: We
4: honestly.
7: Love you so much.
3: The new Netflix special, Blue in the Face.
4: Yes.
3: Which that's what we're going to be. We're going to be like beat red because we're going to be so embarrassed. We're gonna be like, who is this?
4: Right. Yeah,
3: who are you? You're supposed to be here.
7: Yeah. Does Woody have a
3: go away.
4: Yeah. No. Do I have to wear the cuffs?
3: Yeah. Blue in the Face, Netflix special out now at Joe Coy on social media.
4: Oh, Woody, I got to say one more thing. Netflix, your timing today is impeccable. Netflix just picked up my movie, Easter Sunday. So that's on there as well.
6: Nice.
4: Let's go. Everybody watch Easter Sunday. That was amazing to shoot that. Steven Spielberg. Big shout out to Steven Spielberg, DreamWorks, Holly, everybody.
3: Yeah, we asked to be in that.
4: Movie.
3: He said no.
5: Stevie said no.
3: Yeah. We said, hey, can we be in the movie? He's like, no.
7: all of our extra slots are filled.
3: Yeah. All right. Joe Coy, we love you, man.
4: I love you guys.
3: All right. More Woody Show next time.
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1: 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I mean, I've had gonorrhea a few times, and I'd say I haven't had gonorrhea. The Woody Show.
0: All right, well, that's it for Wednesday, everybody.
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0: 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We are back tomorrow, Thursday, a free Friday. Anything you got for us between now and then, you can leave on the After Hours voicemail. That number is 877-44-WOODY. You can find us. 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
2: Yeah.
0: All right, Greg Gorey, parting words of wisdom, please.
3: Yeah, it's weird. Sometimes when you hit your golf ball hard enough, it switches brands when you go to get it.
2: Oh,
3: weird. Weird.
0: Yeah, this is it.
3: Yeah.
0: This is mine.
3: This is it, I swear.
2: Don't worry about it.
0: Swear to God, it's a Titleist.
3: It's a different brand, but that's mine.
0: Yep. All right. Thank you very much, Greg Gorey.
3: Jewett.
0: That's your reality. That ball is yours.
2: That's my reality.
0: That's what Morgan says.
3: Yeah.
0: All right. Thank you very much, Greg Gorey.
3: You got it, Wood.
0: Thank you so much for giving The Woody Show some of your valuable time this morning. You know, we love and appreciate you for that. The rest of you guys can suck it. We'll catch you back here on Thursday. Have a great day. SMD double N.
4: I quit this bitch.
5: No one is saying you have to listen to us, but we'd really appreciate it. Like, seriously, Freak 90.5.

Inside the Pet Supply Warehouse studio on your Wednesday morning, it is Reed checking in. What's going on? Nice day in Peterborough today. Mostly sunny, a few clouds mixed in here and there, but getting up to a high of 25, feeling like 30 degrees. It's 18 right now. Tomorrow, another warm one as well. It's going to feel like 27. Mainly cloudy and a slight chance of a shower in the afternoon, but it's all good. We are gearing up for Pete's hockey back once again. The season returns. The undefeated preseason Peterborough Petes taking on the Kingston Frontenacs at the PMC tomorrow night. Puck drop is 7:05. It's going to be busy down there. If you can't get to see the game live, don't forget, of course, we have got your Peterborough Petes Kia hockey for you. We'll have the game for you right here on Freak 90.5 so you don't miss anything. Glorious Suns now. Well,

A very unique and creative idea happening tonight at Shoeless Joe's that ties in with the municipal election coming up next month. And our very own Bill Porter from our brother station, 96.7 WOW FM, is going to be a part of it. So we're going to check in with him, and he'll explain what's going on in the next 12 minutes here on Freak 90.5 with The Cure and Love

0: I think if we want to see better voter turnout for the municipal election, especially with the younger folks, we need more of this. It is Freak 90.5, 90s, 2000s alternative. My name is Reed. There is an event going on tonight at the Shoeless Joe's in Peterborough. It gets underway at 6:30, and it is so unique and creative. And our very own Bill Porter, who works on our brother station, does the morning show at 96.7 WOW FM, is going to be a judge for this event. And I got him on the line right now to tell us a little bit more about what exactly is going on. Bill, what can you tell us?
1: Yeah, I don't think this has ever been done before. And, you know, I'm really curious to see how it's all going to shake down a little bit later today. It is an event called Candidate Karaoke. And I certainly can't take credit for coming up with the idea, but I'm certainly excited to take part in the event. From what I understand, candidates have been given the opportunity to choose a couple of songs, grab a microphone, and get up on stage. And instead of, you know, preaching campaign ideas and promises and that sort of thing, they're going to be rocking out to some of their favorite songs. And I have no idea what the requirements are, what people are going to be judged on. I mean, let's be honest, there are some pretty political songs out there. I mean, will somebody take the risk of performing something like that? Is Pink Pony Club going to steal the entire show? We don't know. But I think when it comes to an election, I think we're all looking for folks to be real with us. We don't want empty promises. I think what we're looking for is genuine performance swagger. I think that's what's going to win me over.
0: Yeah.
1: Confidence, realism, that sort of thing, right? I mean, costumes, I don't know what eras we're covering, what decades we're covering. Like I said, I mean, this is going to be surprise after surprise after surprise.
0: Yeah.
1: And I think that wow factor is going to be what is going to crown a winner tonight.
0: I would think as long as they're looking like they're having fun, I think that's the type of person that you're going to be a little more drawn to, a little more compelled to at least give them a second look. How many people you got signed up for tonight, do you know? Are people really jumping up on board on this thing, or is there only like a couple of them coming out?
1: From what I understand, the registration is still happening. Anyone can win. Who knows what's going to happen?
0: Yeah, what do you win, actually?
1: I don't think you win anything, really. I think it's just, you know, one of those bragging right type situations.
0: That is Bill Porter, who does the morning show on our brother station, 96.7 WOW FM in Peterborough. A judge tonight for Candidate Karaoke gets underway at 6:30 at the Shoeless Joe's. If you are a candidate for councillor or mayor, sounds like there are still some spots open, or if you just want to check it out and get to know your candidates, what a fun way to do so. Shoeless Joe's tonight at 6:30. 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

0: Hey, it's Reed. Middays on Freak 90.5, and the wait is over. Peterborough Kia Pete's Hockey is back tomorrow. 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
2: Peterborough police are looking for a dark-colored SUV after a pedestrian was struck in a hit-and-run at Monaghan Road. Police say the vehicle was heading north near Sherbrooke Street around 4:30 Sunday afternoon when it left the road, drove onto the sidewalk, and struck a 23-year-old pedestrian from behind. 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

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I've got your Battle of Ontario trivia question coming up here at 11:10 this morning. If you missed it earlier at 8:10, I'll also let you know the answer to yesterday's question. A bit of a tricky one. Which player scored the overtime goal that eliminated the Ottawa Senators from the 2002 Stanley Cup playoffs in Game 7 of the Battle of Ontario? Gary Roberts was the correct answer. And like I say, a new question for today. Answer as many as you can correctly. Enter those answers at ptbotoday.ca. Not yesterday's question. Too late for that one. But the one coming up here at 11:10. Listen up for it. Enter it there. And the prize is tickets to go see the Leafs and Sens in Ottawa January the 20th. We've got $500 in spending cash. 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It's three doors down when I'm gone.

0: 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How do you think we came up with the 60-Minute Music Project? 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

This has got to be a new record for me. On September 15th, I bought my first two Christmas gifts already, yeah, for my two daughters. I spent $1,000 on the gifts, and then after I got done, I'm like, do they even want this? I'll explain how I all got caught up in the frenzy in the next 12 minutes. Right now, White Wedding, Billy Idol, 90s, 2000s alternative, Freak 90.5.

I got so caught up in the excitement and the thrill of my online purchase yesterday. It was only after I spent $1,000 on a Christmas gift for my girls did I question whether or not they even want it. Freak 90.5, 90s 2000s alternative. My name is Reed. I've got two daughters. And yesterday, tickets for Harry Styles went on sale. For, I guess he's got four shows now at the Rogers Stadium in Toronto. And I was part of the pre-sale, and I said, oh, okay, what the heck? Let's give her a go. And you know what it's like when you buy concert tickets, right? You have to make decisions really quickly. How much am I going to spend? Are these tickets in a spot, like seating, that I actually am interested in? And so when it came time to purchase them, I was in the queue there for a while. But next thing you know, I'm like, ooh, it's your turn to buy tickets. And I ended up with some pretty decent tickets, but it came to like $1,000. So I said, well, I'll buy them. And I checked out. And then afterwards, I said, do they even like nobody was asking for Harry Styles tickets. It was just me thinking, well, he's a big star. They probably like him. And now I'm not even so sure. So what's going to happen Christmas morning when they open up these tickets that I spent all this money on? And if I don't get the reaction that I want, then what happens? Do I resell them? Do they get something else instead? I guess we'll find out soon enough. But I had that instant regret right afterwards. I'm sure it'll be fine. Harry Styles, right? Big Sugar, Dear Mr. Fantasy, is on Freak 90.5.

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2: Peterborough police are looking for a dark-colored SUV after a pedestrian was struck in a hit-and-run at Monaghan Road. Police say the vehicle was heading north near Sherbrooke Street around 4:30 Sunday afternoon when it left the road, drove onto the sidewalk, and struck a 23-year-old pedestrian from behind. 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

My name is Reed, getting set to check out for your smoking hot Wednesday. It already feels like 29 degrees. Another warm one coming your way tomorrow as well. And yeah, that much closer to the weekend. Loving it. If you missed, by the way, the Battle of Ontario trivia question that I gave out earlier this hour, it's the Freak 90.5 Hat Trick giveaway. The Hat Trick is tickets to see the Leafs and Sens in Ottawa, $500 in spending money, and a Freak 90.5 branded hoodie. So if you missed it, we'll do it again at 1:10. You missed that, 4:10, 6:10, 8:10. Lots of opportunities to hear the question and then guess correctly the answer and enter it at ptbotoday.ca to get yourself qualified for the prize. 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Jordan Mercier coming up here next. The United Way is getting set for their campaign launch, and he's going to be chatting with Jason Seguya to talk more about that. I'll be back again tomorrow at 10. It's Orange Crush REM on Freak 90.5.

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1: Well, happy Wednesday to you out there. Coming up on today's show, we're going to look at the top three local news headlines, including an update on a couple of crashes in Peterborough County. Jason Seguya of the United Way is going to join us to talk about tomorrow's big launch. And one more day until the Petes return to action. We'll get you set for another season ahead. All of that and more coming up.
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1: Hope your Wednesday's off to a good start. Hey there, it is Jordan hanging out with you, and over the next hour, we'll go over all the hottest topics of conversation from around Peterborough and the Kawarthas. Let's look at the big three local stories we are following today. Two drivers are facing charges following separate crashes in Peterborough County. One took place on Saturday night and involved an ATV that left Duro First Line, struck a fence, and ended up in a ditch. On Sunday, a vehicle then crashed into a median on the 115. In that case, the driver refused a breath sample and a 59-year-old was taken into custody. Take Back the Night returns to downtown Peterborough, bringing community members together for an evening of advocacy and awareness. The annual event will run from 5 until 9 p.m. tomorrow at the Peterborough Square Courtyard, which is at Charlotte and Water Streets. And many local teachers and education workers are taking part in a province-wide Day of Action. The day, organized by their unions, is to advocate for publicly funded education, and some educators are wearing purple and red. Ontario teacher contracts expired at the end of August, and talks have stalled, with several issues being referred to the Ontario Labour Relations Board. If you want details on any of those stories that we're following on this September the 16th, you can find them at ptbotoday.ca. Coming up, we'll get you ready for tomorrow's big United Way launch.
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0: The United Way of Peterborough and District will reveal its 2026-2027 fundraising goal when it officially launches its new campaign. A community event will take place tomorrow at noon at Healthy Planet Arena. 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
1: I've had the opportunity of having individual conversations with so many members of the community and really hearing their perspectives on what's most important to folks across Peterborough.
0: This will also be a milestone for Segura, who is just a few months into the job. 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And of course, following the announcement tomorrow, we will have all the latest reaction coming from the event. Coming up, the Peets are ready to start another season. We'll get you set for that.
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0: TBO Today Live with Jordan. Here's what's happening in Peterborough.
1: The road to the Memorial Cup begins on Thursday night as the Petes host the Kingston Frontenacs at the Memorial Center. After a busy training camp, Petes head coach Rob Wilson has clear expectations of his players.
2: I compete. We know there'll be lots of mistakes from both teams early on. Some discipline. Hopefully I start seeing some of the shape taking place in our D zone or O zone, neutral zone, off draws, all that. So hopefully I want to see a little bit of improvement from it.
1: Of course, Freak 90.5 is your home for Peterborough Kia Petes Hockey. You'll be able to listen to all of the action all season long. Tomorrow's broadcast gets underway at 7 o'clock. Coming up, I'll have details on a special Women in Trades event that's taking place tonight.
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1: Peterborough police are looking for a dark-colored SUV after a pedestrian was struck in a hit-and-run at Monaghan Road. Police say the vehicle was heading north near Sherbrooke Street around 4:30 Sunday afternoon when it left the road, drove onto the sidewalk, and struck a 23-year-old pedestrian from behind. Applications are now open for grants supporting senior care and healthy aging projects across Peterborough. 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

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Also, this afternoon, GreenUp's Let's Bike Free Cycling Pop-Up in Apsley is going to take place. It goes from 3:30 until 6:30 at the North Kawartha Community Center. If you want more details on that, you can check out our website, ptbotoday.ca. Don't go anywhere. My man Ben is in next. I hope you have a fantastic Wednesday. You are listening to Freak 90.5.

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Once again, the Freak 90.5 hat trick giveaway. 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And the 1:10 p.m. trivia question is, which Ontario NHL team has won the Stanley Cup? Which Ontario NHL team has won the Stanley Cup? If you know the answer, ptbotoday.ca, enter it over there, and you'll hear the next question at 4:10 this afternoon with Emily.

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The folks that are running for city council and mayor in Peterborough have a big musical choice to make a little bit later on today. I'll tell you what that is in the next 10 minutes on Freak 90.5.

We're just a few hours away from a mayoral and city council candidates in Peterborough having to make a major musical decision. Freak 90.5. It's Ben. Man, this is my favorite thing. A little bit later on today, 6:30 at Shoeless Joe's, it's candidate karaoke. Anybody running for mayor or city council in Peterborough is allowed to come out and try their hand at karaoke. Pick a song, belt it out for your prospective voters. They're going to be judged as well, and those judges are going to include our own Bill Porter from our sister station, 96.7 Wow FM. But I've been kicking around what songs you would want to pick. If you're somebody that's running for office in Peterborough, what song would you want to do karaoke to that might, I don't know, help your chances? The first one that popped into my head was I'm Gonna Be 500 Miles by the Proclaimers, because A, everybody likes it, sings along with it, and B, there's a lot of talk in there about how hard you're gonna work, and if the money comes in, you're gonna pass it right along, and that kind of thing. It's like a very subtle way of selling yourself to voters. But maybe you don't want that at all at a campaign candidate karaoke, excuse me. Maybe you just want them up there having fun, not talking about politics at all. You know, maybe you just want them to do Living on a Prayer and try that key change. I don't know, but it'll be fun either way. 6:30 tonight, Shoeless Joe's candidate karaoke in Peterborough.

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4: Peterborough police are looking for a dark-colored SUV after a pedestrian was struck in a hit-and-run at Monaghan Road. Police say the vehicle was heading north near Sherbrooke Street around 4:30 Sunday afternoon when it left the road, drove onto the sidewalk, and struck a 23-year-old pedestrian from behind. 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

division of My Broadcasting Corporation, Ontario's local broadcasting company in Peterborough, Ontario, and on the treaty and traditional territory of the Mississauga Anishinaabeg.

0: If you feel like you're pretty decent at NHL trivia, we've got a couple of tickets to see the Leafs and Senators in Ottawa in January. It's the Freak 90.5 Hat Trick Giveaway. The next trivia question at 4:10 this afternoon with Emily. And coincidentally, there is some Leafs news coming out this afternoon. The team has announced that Max Domi has failed his physical and will remain out indefinitely after he's had some complications from off-season surgery. They don't say what that surgery was for, but something about it is giving him some trouble, and he has failed his physical. The Leafs say that Max will address the situation publicly in the near future.
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No matter how much of a compliment you mean it to be, there's one thing you might not want to say to a celebrity, especially if they're wandering around the streets of Peterborough in the not-too-distant future. 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

0: It's the one thing that you might not tell your celebrity crush if you ever saw them, which you might on the streets of Peterborough. Freak 90.5, it's Ben. If you're of a certain age, Joey Jeremiah and Caitlin from Degrassi might have been like your childhood celebrity crushes. Pat Mastroianni, who played Joey Jeremiah, and Stacey Mastizan, who played Caitlin. They are both coming to town Saturday, October 3rd. They'll be at St. Peter Catholic for a screening of a documentary, Degrassi Schools Outs, obviously about the old TV show. And the fact that they're rolling through town got me wondering about if you ever saw a celebrity on the street that you used to have a crush on as a kid. Would you tell them about it if you got chatting with them? Or is that a weird thing to say? Do you think that would just creep them out? Because obviously, you know, you don't mean anything by it. Everybody has had a celebrity crush at some point. But would you actually reveal it to the person if you saw them? Or would you just keep that part to yourself? Either way, Degrassi fans, Degrassi Schools Out, the documentary, coming to town next month.
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1: Let's take a look at the Euphoria Wellness Spa. 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And they actually are celebrating their 20th anniversary, but you could win some cool stuff with them. They are doing a scavenger hunt, which is an initiative for their celebration of the 20th anniversary. So be sure to go check out details on this scavenger hunt and some of the goodies you could win. I mean, seriously, maybe keep them for yourself. Or, I don't know, you can use them as a gift for your girlfriend. That's what I think you should actually do, because some of those stuff looks pretty dope. I want someone to win this for me because I'm too lazy, but and I have to work all the time. So go check it out, the Euphoria Wellness Spa scavenger hunt for their upcoming 20th anniversary. 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

0: There's an event coming up here in Peterborough that straight up sounds like it's out of a late night TV skit. I'm going to tell you all about this actual, really real thing that's happening in our own city tonight. More on that in just a few more minutes. Right now, it's Mumford & Sons.
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I said you look so fine that I really want to make you mine. 4, 5, 6, come on and get your kicks. Now you don't

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I said you look so fine that I really want to make you mine. 4, 5, 6, come on and get your kicks. 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

0: So, you know how election debates are pretty boring? Sometimes there's not very eventful things that happen. Freak 90.5, it is Emily. Well, tonight there's a unique spin for the municipal election candidates, and that is with candidate karaoke. That's right. That's an actual thing happening at Shoeless Joe's on Lansdowne Street tonight at 6:30. And the public is invited to watch as the candidates trade in their speeches for actual songs. Our very own Bill Porter is actually going to be there. Same with Paul Rellinger. And you are not going to want to miss this. I'm looking forward to this one. Candidate karaoke. I wish all debates were like that. Imagine if our federal and our provincial ones were like this. Now that would be awesome. I think every single debate going forward should be this. By the way, other upcoming events and everything you need to know about, all on our website. Head on over to ptbotoday.ca.
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Coming up, I have your hat trick giveaway question of the day, plus two. What about going to a 1920s speakeasy? We'll talk about that after 4 o'clock. Here's Biff Naked.

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0: Freak 90.5. 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

Coming up, I'm going to tell you all about a cool 1920s themed speakeasy that is coming to Peterborough. 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It's Living Color.

0: Freak 90.5 is Emily. Century 21 United Realty is turning what the Peterborough Golf and Country Club is to us into a 1920s style speakeasy for a night at the library coming up October 17th. So this is when you think, you know, the flappers, gangsters, jazz age, glamour. Yes, there will be live music, food, drinks, casino games, and auctions and raffles. 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Now, I know you're thinking to yourself, Emily, it's September. 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So if you want to go and check this out, go over to the Century 21 United Realty and Peterborough Golf Club, Country Golf Club, and you'll find the 1920s style speakeasy. 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

Broadcasting Corporation, Ontario's local broadcasting company, in Peterborough, Ontario, and on the treaty and traditional territory of the Mississauga Anishinaabeg.

0: so she can feel smart. This is Emily's impossible question of the day.
1: Would you let your partner flirt to get a good deal? That is a part of today's impossible question. 21% of men said they don't mind if their partner flirted to get a deal on this. What do you think that item is? Your partner just flirted, got you a good deal for it. So what is that item? Well, you can test your knowledge right now.
0: Got it. 705.

Freak 90.5, it's Emily. 21% of men said they don't mind if their partner flirted to get a deal on this. Now, that was the impossible question of the day today. Lots of great answers on the text line. A lot of people saying if their lady got either a deal on food or if she was able to score a free drink. Now, I have been told if I get a free drink, I get a free drink. I mean, come on. Money's money. It's just a free drink. Not like I'm going home with the guy. But the real answer, by the way, is a new mattress. Never did I think a mattress you can get a good deal on by flirting, but I need a new mattress myself. Maybe that

Now, you don't have to flirt with me to get this good deal. Freak 90.5, it is Emily. I am looking to give away a large three-topping pizza from our friends at Domino's. And the only thing you have to do is just text me the word pizza. 705-874-9050. Text me the word pizza, and I'll put you into the draw. No flirting required. Coming up, we will have your hat trick giveaway question of the day.

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0: Casey missed it. I have your hat trick giveaway trivia question of the day, so stay tuned for that. Right now, it's Fatboy Slim.
1: Right about now.

to you. Freak 90.5, it is Emily. Well, yesterday we had our trivia question for the hat trick giveaway, which was which player scored the overtime goal that eliminated the Ottawa Senators from the 2002 Stanley Cup playoffs in Game 7? And that was Gary Roberts from the Toronto Maple Leafs. So congratulations to everyone that got that answer right. You are now in the draw. We're going to try and qualify some more people here for them to go see the Leafs in Ottawa January 20th. Plus, you get $500 cash and a Freak 90.5 hoodie. Today's question, which Ontario NHL team has won the Stanley Cup? Another kind of easy one for you today. Answer that now at our website, ptbotoday.ca. 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Coming up, which band is celebrating 25 years of an iconic song that gained popularity from TikTok? We'll talk some more on the way.

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book called I'm Just a Kid, The Story of Simple Plan. Now, that doesn't release until March 9th, and this is actually a story about friendship, perseverance, and never giving up on your chasing your dreams. So looking forward to that one. And it's just one of those things that even if you don't have kids, you can probably still collect that book. That's pretty cool. So will you be buying it? Let me know. 705-874-9050. And just to make sure that we feel extra old, I Gotta Reminisce was that song now. Here's Simple Plan. I'm Just a Kid.

Can you hear it? Can you feel it? I know I sure can. Freak 90.5. This time tomorrow, we are going to be getting set for another Peterborough Kia Pete's Hockey Night. They're going to be taking on the Frontenacs, and they're going to be on your radio again right here on Freak 90.5. That is right. Another Peterborough Kia Pete's Hockey season underway, kicking things off with the first game tomorrow. I can't believe it's already here. Tomorrow evening, you'll have your Pete's broadcast right here once again. Tomorrow on the show, I'm going to bring in Graham Elliott. You know him from Resurrection Sunday. You also may know him as the technical producer of the Pete's games here on Freak 90.5. We're going to get a little perspective of what we can expect this season, what may be new, talk about some upcoming players, and we'll have everything you need to know before you get set for another game underway. 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

I've been on this roller coaster before. I know how it goes. Province-wide day of action for teachers today. Maybe yours was wearing red or purple. It's a John Show, Freak 90.5. Here's what's going to happen. The government's going to try and make the union look bad. The union's going to try and make the government look like they're cheap. And then some doughhead is going to go on Facebook and try and make the teachers the enemy. No. Teachers are not the enemy. They're bargaining. They're trying to get more pay. That makes them the same as all of us. Except they go into a class with 30 kids every day, which makes them heroes.

question coming up in just about an hour here on Freak 90.5. It's our hat trick giveaway. The question is almost disrespectful, and I'm here for it. I can't wait to ask it. In about an hour, your chance to win tickets to the Leafs and Sens, $500 cash, and a Freak 90.5 hoodie. We'll play in about an hour. Offspring, Goo Goo Dolls first, Long Way Down, Freak 90.5.

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That's because they're old. 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

like the idea that people want to help other people out. It's Freak 90.5. Studio Savvy is downtown Peterborough. Carly runs it. She went on social media and was kind of honest that business is really tough. Her business is basically she takes your picture. She's a photographer, but she's also got like an area you could rent for events and stuff. It's a cool concept, but she says things are tough. And a group of ladies have gotten together to say, not on our watch, we're going to go help her out. They're having a special event coming up later this month. It's a networking event. Go out, you meet some people, have a good time. If you would like to help out, you send me a text, I'll send you the link, okay? Studio text is 705-874-9050. I'd be happy to help out.

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Yeah, I don't know. 2000s. Alternative. 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

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John, every small business owner seems to hit that moment where they're one bad month away from wondering, should they keep going? Asking for the help publicly is probably harder than working a 12-hour day. Most people can relate to needing a hand, but not wanting to have to ask for one. That came into the studio, 705-874-9050. That's the number. People who want to help Carly out at Studio Savvy. And the incredible ladies that are putting together a little mixer there, networking event. You could go. You could be part of the solution. I have the details. If you want them, I'll share them. Freak 90.5.

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That means not hot enough to justify complaining, but not cool enough to be comfortable. It's peak Peterborough. Guess I'll sweat a little weather. That's what we got for you.

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